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It's Love It R&B with KG Smooth. So Stevie Wonder had released the Songs in the Key of Life EP with four songs that he didn't release. That isn't my discovery. Actually, my discovery is DC's own Kevin Ross doing a Songs in the Key of Life tribute.

0: Hey man, one time for Kevin Ross. Like, that was just... That was phenomenal. Yeah, it was. This is Love and R&B.
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7: So y'all be nice about it. 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
1: 6 things you should be saying in your relationship way more often.
2: How's your heart?
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1: Don't take that one for granted. I think sometimes in relationships we get so comfortable that politeness and courtesy just withers away. Keep saying thank you. How can I be helpful?
2: 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He asks me that all the time. I heard you, and here's how I'm gonna adjust.
1: I'm sorry. Here's what I'm gonna do about it. I'm gonna keep trying until I get it.
0: Wow, that was powerful. 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

0: 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The question of the night, can too much independence ruin intimacy? 844-258-8RNB, 844-258-8762. That is the question of the night. Can too much independence ruin intimacy? Wine Time with KG coming up next hour on Love and R&B.
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1: See, man, I ain't tripping off none of my homeboys. 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
1: 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We're going to be together. 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

0: 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It's wine time with KG at 844-258-8RNB. The question of the night is, too much independence ruining intimacy? 844-258-8RNB. 844-258-8762. That is the question of the night. Fellas wanted me to ask, is too much independence ruining intimacy? Some fellas believe that, you know, since women are way more independent, so independent to the point that they don't need a man no more. So is that killing intimacy? Let's talk about it. It's Wine Time with KG on Lovin' R&B.
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0: 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Wine Time with KG at 844-258-8RNB. The question of the night is, too much independence ruining intimacy? Say, in Houston, can too much independence ruin intimacy?
1: No.
0: Why are you saying
1: that? I don't think so. No, I don't. No. Do you think so?
0: To a degree, I do.
1: Yeah, to a degree. I understand. I can understand that.
0: Yeah, yeah. Okay. Thank you so much.
1: You're welcome.
0: 844-258-8RNB. 844-258-8762. Hit me up on the love lines to answer the question of the night. It's Wine Time with KG on Love and R&B.
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0: 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We can change that. 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

0: 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It's Wine Time with KG at 844-258-8RNB. The question of the night, can too much independence ruin intimacy? 844-258-8RNB. Lawrence and Indy, can too much independence ruin intimacy?
1: I think definitely so.
0: Okay, somebody that agrees. What you think? Elaborate. Why you think so?
1: I really don't know how to say it, but I feel like I won't say all women. I would just say women are progressing so much in their jobs till they're the boss at work and they think they're going to be the boss at home, and that's not going to work.
0: A real traditional man. Appreciate you. Thank you so much.
1: All right, man.
0: 844-258-8RNB, 844-258-8762. You can leave me a voicemail message on the Love Lines. I'll get your response back for Wine Time after the fact. But the conversation continues inside Love and R&B.
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Gun violence doesn't just affect the people directly involved. It can have a lasting impact on our children, families, and communities. From witnessing violence in their neighborhood to seeing it on social media or experiencing school lockdowns. 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

0: 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Question of the night: is too much independence ruining intimacy? Matt in Cincinnati, is too much independence ruining intimacy?
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0: Elaborate.
1: Okay, so you have the, well, I don't need a man, I don't need a woman crowd. That's fine, but you don't need, you were born by yourself. You don't need anybody. But it's natural to desire companionship. We're humans. We live communal all over the world. In the jungle, they're not hollering about independence. They're working harder than we are, but they desire community. We need companionship. This, if someone...

0: for every dollar that I spend, you have to match my dollar or we're not going to make this work. That's not proper thinking. They say if you want to go far, go by yourself, or if you want to go fast, go by yourself. If you want to go far, go together. Being independent is cool until you're at the end of the road and you find yourself alone. And now you have no resources, no nothing to fall back on, nobody to lean on. You've damaged yourself, and you don't hit that wall until it's too late. At 20, it's fine. At 70, you're screwed.
1: 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You can leave me your thoughts by leaving a voicemail message on the Love Lines. 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

It's Love and R&B with KG Smooth. Let's dig into KG's crates on this day. September 30th in 2016, Solange released her third studio album, A Seat at the Table. So we're going to go through some of the tracks. Here is the first and only single released, Cranes in the Sky.

0: rapist Don't Touch My Hair from Solange's A Seat at the Table. Another great song on here was FUBU featuring The Dream and BJ the Chicago Kid.
1: This is some dish is unrest. Some dish is
0: and the other one I wanted to highlight is Don't Wish Me Well.

0: That's Don't Wish Me Well from Solange's A Seat at the Table, released on this day, September 30th, 2016, 10 years ago. What an impact this album had. Coming back, sharing your love story. This is Love and R&B.
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1: Hit me. All the chronic in the world can even message you. You're the ultimate high. You know what I'm saying, baby? Now check this out.

Gun violence doesn't just affect the people directly involved. 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All right.

0: This is Love & R&B with KG Smooth. Hey, I'm on TikTok Live right now. We are streaming and listening to Love & R&B live on TikTok Live. So you can follow me, tap in, and vibe out with us. I am at KG Smooth. Let me shout out some folks in the chat that's been rocking out and vibing out with me tonight. Vows, Princess, my man Mellow Cam, also to Shay, and my man Dapper Don One. Man, I appreciate y'all vibing out with me. And you can get these same vibes. I just love on TikTok. And follow me at KG Smooth. Next hour, we'll step inside the Zen Den for the Eye of the Storm Midnight Meditation. Inside, Love and R&B.
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Welcome inside Love and R&B with KG Smooth. So one of the things that they will be talking about tomorrow, Diddy is headed back to solitary confinement after COs allegedly find cell phones and see that he was getting VIP prison treatment, and it had sparked an investigation. They found him with contraband such as a cell phone, nude photos of an ex. They claim that he had inmates clean his toilet, make his bed, do his laundry, prepare his meals, and allegedly Diddy deposited thousands of dollars into other inmates' commissary accounts. And that's one of the things that they'll be talking about tomorrow. Welcome inside Love and R&B.

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0: It's Love and R&B with KG Smooth with tonight's advice, which is a passage from the book Retain and Rise. For a relationship to really work, you got to understand this. You and your partner are two different people with two different pasts trying to build one future. You didn't grow up the same. You won't always think the same, and that's okay. What matters is how you handle it. Communicate without turning everything into an argument. Listen, even when you're frustrated, stop keeping score and start choosing growth, because every disagreement shouldn't create distance. It should build understanding. And that's tonight's advice. Next, we'll step inside the Zen Den for the Eye of the Storm Midnight Meditation. This is Love and R&B.
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1: 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Let's step inside the Zen Den for the Eye of the Storm Midnight Meditation. Well, tonight we're going to do some affirmations, uplifting affirmations for self-confidence. So repeat these affirmations. I believe in myself and my ability to succeed. I can achieve anything I put my mind to. There is no limit to what I can achieve. I have confidence in my abilities. I believe in me. I am radiant, beautiful, and thriving. I am pure positive energy. You stay with me. The vibes continue tonight inside Love and R&B.
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Gun violence doesn't just affect the people directly involved. 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From witnessing violence in their neighborhood to seeing it on social media or experiencing school lockdowns. 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Thank you.

0: This is Lemon R&B with KG Smooth, wrapping up this Hump Day Wednesday. We made it over the hump, and it was a smooth ride. So thank you so much for being here. Thank you to everybody on TikTok Live who vibed out with me and enjoyed this great music that we play inside Lovin' R&B. So you enjoy the rest of your night. You know, we're going to do it again tomorrow night. Yeah, same time as we get ready. It's the prequel to the weekend, baby. And tomorrow's the first of the month. Yeah, so cash your checks and come on. And I'll see you back here tomorrow for all of the vibes, all of the fun, all of the love and R&B.
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4: I'm Kathy Hughes inviting you to join me in prayer. Oh, dear God of mercy, compassion, and love, we thank you and we praise your holy name. We sincerely apologize for our shortcomings and our unwillingness to consistently do thy will. As we acknowledge the blessing of being in business for 42 consecutive years, we pray that we may use the lessons of our experiences to uplift all who listen to our radio stations, all who watch our cable networks, and all who visit our digital platforms. Our instructions are clearly provided in Proverbs 31:8, which commands that we, quote, speak up for people who cannot speak for themselves. Protect the rights of those who are helpless. Speak for them and be a righteous judge. Protect the rights of the poor and the needy. So as we strive to be of assistance to those in need, whether in Florida or within our own families and communities, we ask God to direct our steps and we ask you to continue to join us in our efforts. Amen and hallelujah.
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Oh, you got-

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5: 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I'm Congresswoman Chantel Brown, and I'm asking you not to leave this to one day in November. 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
5: 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I'm Congresswoman Chantel Brown. 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
5: 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I'm Congresswoman Chantel Brown. 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
1: 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I'm Congresswoman Chantel Brown. 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
4: 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I'm Congresswoman Chantel Brown. Everything we're fighting for in Washington comes down to whether you show up. 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Go early Tuesday, October 6th.
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4: 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I'm Congresswoman Chantel Brown, and I'm asking you not to leave this to one day in November. 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
2: Mark it down. Tuesday, October 6th. That's the day early voting opens in Cuyahoga County. Board of Elections, 1803 Superior Avenue, downtown Cleveland. I'm Congresswoman Chantel Brown. Everything we're fighting for in Washington comes down to whether you show up. Don't wait for November. 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
2: 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I'm Congresswoman Chantel Brown, and I'm asking you not to leave this to one day in November. 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I can't cast your ballot. 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
1: 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I'm Congresswoman Chantel Brown. 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
3: 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We have great people here willing and ready to support your kids in whatever is best for them.
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2: Tuesday, October 6th. 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I'm Congresswoman Chantel Brown, and I'm asking you not to leave this to one day in November. Early voting opens Tuesday, October 6th at the Board of Elections, 1803 Superior Avenue, downtown Cleveland. 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
1: Mark it down. Tuesday, October 6th. That's the day early voting opens in Cuyahoga County. Board of Elections, 1803 Superior Avenue, downtown Cleveland. I'm Congresswoman Chantel Brown. Everything we're fighting for in Washington comes down to whether you show up. 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
1: 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I'm Congresswoman Chantel Brown. 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

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Hey, make sure y'all wake up with me and the rest of the crew weekday morning from 6 to 10. It's Ricky Spivey, the morning show.

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3: Tuesday, October 6th. 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I'm Congresswoman Chantel Brown, and I'm asking you not to leave this to one day in November. Early voting opens Tuesday, October 6th at the Board of Elections, 1803 Superior Avenue, downtown Cleveland. 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
3: Tuesday, October 6th. 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I'm Congresswoman Chantel Brown, and I'm asking you not to leave this to one day in November. Early voting opens Tuesday, October 6th at the Board of Elections, 1803 Superior Avenue, downtown Cleveland. 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I can't cast your ballot. Tuesday, October 6th, 1803 Superior Avenue. 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
5: 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I'm Congresswoman Chantel Brown. 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
5: 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I'm Congresswoman Chantel Brown, and I'm asking you not to leave this to one day in November. Early voting opens Tuesday, October 6th at the Board of Elections, 1803 Superior Avenue, downtown Cleveland. 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I can't cast your ballot. Tuesday, October 6th, 1803 Superior Avenue. 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

0: good, broadcasting live from the one and only Miles College. All right, y'all know we start the morning show with a praise break. We got the one and only Pastor Chris Erskine going to lead us off in prayer. So we want everybody to be still, so we're going to take your time and in your own way, Pastor Chris Erskine.
1: Let us pray. Great God that you are, we bless you and honor you today. Thank you for life, health, strength, and things being well with us as they are. We look to you to order our steps on today. God, watch over us with everything that we do and every person that we come in contact with. Let their lives be better after we have met them. I pray for Miles College. I pray for this weekend, for homecoming, for victory. I pray that there are no incidents, no accidents, no situations, no circumstances. I pray for the students who are struggling, who are still surviving. And I lift up the faculty of those who are loving on these students so that they can mature into their success. But somebody is listening across this country who is battling depression and battling despair. Help them to know that you are still the God who delivers. You're still the God who makes a way. Yes, and remind them, because you are God on their side, that there is nothing that they will face today that you cannot bring them through. Thank you for being on our side. Thank you for being our God. And we look to you, the very author and finisher of our faith. It's in the awesome name of your son we declare it done. Somebody shout amen.
0: Ladies and gentlemen, Pastor Chris Erskine, let everybody know how they can follow you in the name of your church.
1: The Movement Fellowship Church, 1140 Pratt Highway, here in the beautiful city of Birmingham. In the Pratt City, Forestdale, Sandusky section of the city, we lift his name and we serve community.
0: All right, y'all, come on. Appreciate that, Pastor Chris Erskine. Come on, y'all, let's give God some praise right now. Here we go. Turn it up. Let's go, everybody.

Oh, man, Rick and Smiley Morning Show. We're broadcasting live from Miles College. Y'all, we giving God the praise this morning. We giving God praise this morning, y'all. Come on, y'all, put your hands together. Everybody get on your feet, man. Miles College, man, homecoming weekend, but we giving God praise before we do anything. Let's get this volume all the way up. Here we go, y'all. Rick and Smiley Morning Show. Come on. Here we go.

it, y'all. We giving God the praise right here outside of Birmingham in Fairfield, Alabama, y'all. Here's total praise right here. Yes, sir, this morning.

0: 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Thank y'all, and we give God praise every single morning right here. All right, y'all, 13 minutes after the hour, Ricky Smiley Morning Show.
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1: Tuesday, October 6th. 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I'm Congresswoman Chantel Brown, and I'm asking you not to leave this to one day in November. Early voting opens Tuesday, October 6th at the Board of Elections, 1803 Superior Avenue, downtown Cleveland. 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Tuesday, October 6th, 1803 Superior Avenue. 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
9: I'll be in Fairfield, Alabama. Yo, come into the stage right now. He brings you the news you absolutely, positively cannot use. Comedian extraordinaire, Special K.
10: In the building, in the building, in the building. What's up, Miles College? What's happening, y'all? What's happening?
9: He is a sports genius. He brings you the joke of the day. I need y'all to make some noise right now for Rock T.
10: Yo! Y'all better get up, man. What's up, Miles College? Y'all say holla! If you're down with your homie, point him out. If you're down with your homie, point him out. If you're down with your homie, point him out.

0: is a super mom. She brings you the news every single day. I need y'all to make some noise right now for Alfreda.
1: What's up, y'all? How y'all doing?
0: He brings you the tea and the coffee.

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1: 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She is hip hop royalty.
0: Y'all better get up.
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2: Baptized in the funk right about now. What's up? How y'all doing? Yeah. So if you know it, let me hear you sing it. So. Say what?
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0: Let's go!
4: All right, Alfreda's got your front page. Alfreda's, good morning.
7: Good morning, Ricky. It's Thursday, October 1st. Here's what's going on in the news. Investigators are still trying to figure out why a co-pilot allegedly tried to bring down a flight from Dubai to Israel. And we're learning how people on board actually helped stop him. Israeli officials say the co-pilot stabbed the captain and sent the plane into a dive. Passengers and crew rushed the cockpit and overpowered him. Another passenger, a plumber by trade, says he grabbed the controls, pulled back, and helped stop the dive. Now, two other pilots on board then took over and landed safely in Saudi Arabia. The accused co-pilot is in Saudi custody. Israel's defense minister called it an attempted terrorist attack, but Netanyahu says the motive is still unknown. And shout out to the truck drivers keeping America moving, because these fuel prices are eating up their paychecks. Thanks to the Middle East war, diesel hit a record $6.53 a gallon last week, and at least 16 U.S. trucking companies filed for bankruptcy in the past month. And this reaches far beyond truck stops, because when moving groceries, clothes, and everything else gets more expensive, our wallets can feel it too. Lastly, some Obamacare customers have a $500 check coming, but check the fine print before spending it in your head, because the Trump administration began sending payments yesterday to nearly a million eligible people in 30 states that use healthcare.gov. You got to use healthcare.gov to get that money. The refunds mainly target people who bought coverage without federal subsidies. For info on these stories and more, go to RickSmileyMorningShow.com. Now, here's a look at sports.
8: Rock D, the sports genius, is in the building.
9: Yes, indeed, ladies and gentlemen, man. I don't know if y'all watching the WNBA playoffs, but they was litty last night. You know what I'm saying? Shout out to the Atlanta Dream. They swept the Washington Mystics to advance to the next round. And how about the Dallas Wings forcing the overtime win over the Golden State Valkyries behind Arike Ogunbowale, 45 points. She was hitting them draws last night. Rick, you know what I'm saying? The Pittsburgh Steelers trade defensive back Joey Porter Jr. to the Dallas Cowboys. Dallas Cowboys, man, they gotta figure this thing out. How many Cleveland Browns fans do we have in the house, man?
10: How many what?
9: Tonight, Thursday Night Football, check this out, man. So you got the Pittsburgh Steelers and the Cleveland Browns. Hey, we all was talking about the Cleveland Browns quarterback Deshaun Watson. He didn't win two in a row, man.
10: Yeah.
9: He didn't want to in a row.
10: Keep going.
9: It is what it is. We're going to see. So I still got Pittsburgh winning this game tonight. And then the rest of my Rock T NFL picks of the week is going to be later on the show. So stay tuned for that. So my quick sports report. Got the hot spot right now.
2: I do.
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2: You can catch me at the high spot.
3: It's the
4: BRA 18. Alright, y'all, bring us by the morning show.
5: What's up? 27 minutes before the top of the hour, y'all. It's time for the high spot. Y'all give it up for the one and only, the Brad.
3: What up, what up, what up? Hey, we in this thing. So check this out, y'all. This is the hot spot where we bring you music, movies, and more. So let's get on off into it. Well, y'all, old Diddy is headed back to solitary confinement. Reports say that the FCI Fort Dix is sending Diddy back to special housing unit after reports of his alleged treatment behind bars. Remember we was talking about the massages and he was getting food and all kind of stuff that he really wasn't supposed to be getting? Well, you know, he had the...
5: So they get massaged? They get massages in prison?
3: He had apparently, a cell phone... Special meals, other inmates doing his chores.
6: So they basically dry snitched on him, and now he busted.
3: And now he in trouble.
6: So now he got to go back to solitary.
3: And that's what they do.
7: That's some strong massages, though, boy.
3: So sources say the solitary confinement is a standard procedure while they investigate the allegations. So this ain't the first time Diddy had solitary confinement. He was sent to special housing unit back in July after a prison fight. So Diddy is currently scheduled to be released January 21st, 2028. Although his release date has been moved several times. Do y'all feel like Diddy did anything wrong?
8: Yeah, he did something wrong.
3: What? Got a massage?
8: He got massages from other men. Yes, he did that wrong.
3: But if
5: so, would you get a massage? Would you get a massage from another man?
8: Do what?
5: Would you get a massage from another man?
8: No.
7: Really?
9: Okay.
3: Yes, you would.
8: Really?
3: Yes, you would. Would you let another man cook your food?
8: No.
3: Wash your clothes?
8: No.
6: Yep.
3: We all know you lying. All right, y'all, here we go again, and another one. Bill Cosby is facing more legal trouble, and this time it's over a deposition that he did not show up for. So according to court documents, several women suing him were scheduled to sit down for a deposition on the 22nd through the 24th of September, but his team canceled the deposition one day before it was supposed to begin, and the plaintiffs are complaining and not happy about this situation. They're saying that this is the third time Cosby's team has canceled, and they canceled at the last minute. So they want the judge to potentially block Cosby from testifying in the case because they don't think that he should benefit from the delay tactics. So what y'all think? This is his third time. Do Bill Cosby deserve another
5: chance?
3: You
5: got to do those depositions.
3: Yeah, you do.
5: Yeah, you can't show up because you'll get, I don't know, what's the term?
6: Contempt.
5: Yeah.
6: I thought that was done with Bill Cosby.
9: I did too. He's how old is Bill Cosby?
6: He's about 100 or something.
3: He got to be 80.
5: He's in his late 80s. Trying to get money. They're trying to get that money.
8: They say he hid the money, millions of dollars. So, but they need to leave Bill Cosby alone.
5: Why?
9: Oh.
8: Because the man is old.
6: And he's blind and on a walker and everything.
8: And he didn't pay millions of dollars to those doggone women that said that he allegedly raped them.
9: Obviously, he didn't pay all of them.
8: Yeah, but they took 50 years to say he raped them.
9: Gary, you can't decide when somebody's ready to tell their story.
3: All right, we're going to wrap up the hot spot on that note. But if you miss any part of the show, make sure you check it out on the Ricky Smiley Morning Show podcast. 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And you can catch me on my social media at So Pratt. Coming up next, we got Special K with the news you absolutely positively cannot use. We're live from Miles College. Y'all make some noise. 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
1: 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I'm Congresswoman Chantel Brown, and I'm asking you not to leave this to one day in November. 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Tuesday, October 6th, 1803 Superior Avenue. 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

0: 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This your boy, Rick Smiley. 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
3: All right, y'all, ladies and gentlemen, we are live from Miles College for Homecoming 2026. Broadcasting live from Fairfield, Alabama, right outside of Birmingham. And joining us this morning is the woman helping lead this historic institution into its next chapter. Y'all, please welcome the president of Miles College, the one and only Dr. Bobby Knight.
4: Yes, sir! One time!
3: And Chloe Johnson, the SGA president. Come on!
4: Chloe!
3: And they are both members of Alpha Kappa Alpha Sorority Incorporated.
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3: Hey, happy to have y'all. Thank y'all so much for having us here at Rick Smiley Morning Show. Dr. Knight, how does it feel to see the Miles family come together like this?
5: First of all, to have a child of Miles come back after so much success, Ricky is fabulous. I think he did his first show. His first comedy show.
3: My first comedy show in the chapel.
5: In the chapel at Miles College, y'all know. And you know we don't do stuff like that in the chapel. But we're so excited to have you, someone who is around the world but focuses on home. He understands where home is.
6: Yeah. So, Dr. Knight, what is something happening at Miles College right now that you wish more people knew about?
5: So, that's a good question, and I think I'm going to toss to our SGA president, Ms. Chloe Johnson. Chloe said to me, Madam President, would you bring the Ricky Smiley Show for homecoming?
7: Wow.
5: And I said, let me try. But one of the things she wanted to show and talk about was show the excellence that is Miles College. That's what she said to me. So, Chloe, would you answer, provide them just some insight on some of the things that you're very proud of that we're doing at Miles College?
8: Some of the things that I'm very proud of, most of our sports teams, we have a great, successful women's basketball team. They're a three-peat champion.
4: Let's go.
3: Wait a minute, hold on. I think y'all missed that. Say that again.
8: Our women's basketball team are three-peat champions. Yes.
4: Let's go. Let's go.
8: That's one of the many amazing things here. We have our amazing Purple Marching Machine. Shout out to PMM. Overall, just we wanted to you all to come here to highlight the excellence that is Miles. We are where my excellence meets tradition.
9: Wow, that is beautiful. So let me just ask you, you're SGA president, and it is homecoming season. What does that mean to you personally? What's exciting about homecoming season for you here at Miles?
8: For me, homecoming is what attracted me to Miles College. So this is where you get to meet your alumni, you get to see your friends who just graduated, and you get to advertise the school to newcomers that are looking for their next home.
3: Oh, sorry, excuse the mic. Go on. So Dr. Knight, you know, I know you travel all over the country. What's some of the things that you want people to know about Miles College?
5: 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So for Miles College, we're

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2: Good morning, I'm Davida on 93.1 WZAK. It's 71 degrees right now. 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Headed out, be prepared to find 90 eastbound shut down between Lakeside and Dead Man's Curve. It is due to an accident and pending investigation. And 490 eastbound between I-77 and East 55th, that earlier reported accident has finally cleared out. For victims of drunk and drug driving, your grief is unique, but you are not alone. 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U.S. Marshals are announcing the result of a two-week effort to round up fugitives in the Cleveland area. More than 70 fugitives were taken into custody during the execution of Operation Clean House. Included the effort, a number of local law enforcement agencies and departments. 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
5: Yeah. All right, ladies and gentlemen, we are broadcasting live from Miles College. Y'all, Gary has a tea and the Kahlua of the day.
6: Yes, sir.
7: Good morning, Ricky. Good morning, Miles College. Good morning to you. It's Thursday, a beautiful, beautiful day in the neighborhood. And here's what's happening in Celebrity News. Baby, have y'all seen Fantasia lately? Nobody? Well, girl, they said she was picking up her new poodle the other day, honey, in North Carolina. And people were saying, girl, that poodle was cute. But they say Fantasia got a new face. Now, I know she's going to be calling you, Ricky. I know she's going to be calling, but I'm just reporting the story, honey. They say, baby, this girl, honey, look like a new one of the Jacksons, honey. Some people are saying she look like Reedy.
8: We're not going to let you do that, Gary.
7: They say, baby, don't one person, that. Well, why you look like, honey, one of the Jacksons, honey, the older sister, honey, on the first side. But then,
9: Gary.
8: Don't do that.
9: Now, you know, she's a friend of the morning show.
8: We're not doing that.
7: But she have a new look.
8: Gary's makeup.
7: No, they say either this girl got a new look or she on Ozempic, honey, or something, honey. But they say Fantasia, honey. They say Fantasia doesn't look like the Fantasia. They know. They say she do LP one. What's the other one? I don't know, but I'm a Majora. But anyway, so they say. But anyway, they tell me. I mean, I hope everybody's doing it now. Lonnie Love, she's speaking out now. She's doing it as well, honey. You know, everybody's doing the GLP-1 or the Ozempic or whatever, or the Majora or whatever.
9: Put the mic closer, Gary.
7: Huh?
9: Put the mic closer.
7: Go ahead. Let me put the closer to my mouth. But anyway, I'm trembling, damn it. If I put it too close, then I'm going to start trembling. But anyway, y'all, we're going to keep Fantasia lifted up in prayer, honey.
8: Because we love Fantasia. You know,
7: but if you own it, you own it.
8: And if she lost weight, that's awesome for her.
9: And Fantasia looked good, and she one of the best performers of all time.
6: All time.
8: Absolutely.
7: Yeah, speaking of best performers of all time, honey, Gabori Sidibe, y'all know her, Gabby? Yeah, I remember Gabby, honey, from Fresh.
6: She said,
7: baby, she see ghosts, honey. She said she just filmed the show American Horror, and she said now she's seeing ghosts. They haunting her, honey. So.
10: Why is this so funny to you, Gary? Why are you so tickled?
11: She seen a ghost carrying that bucket of chicken.
10: Why are you giggling?
7: Oh, hey.
10: Gary.
6: The bucket of chicken, man.
10: Why is it so strange?
8: What kind of ghosts has she seen?
7: She said they creepy. She said, baby, honey. She said she see creepy ghosts stalked her, baby, as she was filming American Horror Story. So people were wondering, y'all, were they really ghosts, honey?
10: Have you ever seen that show? That show, I mean, I feel like I wouldn't want to film that show. It is so scary.
7: But why would she say she seeing ghosts? Now, why would she say that?
10: Well, maybe she is.
7: That's not a good look.
8: What if she is, though?
7: Huh?
8: What if she is?
7: But she can't say that.
10: Why?
7: Because she's Gabby.
10: Oh, my gosh. What's wrong with Gabby? You better not say it.
8: I'm so confused. But
9: why are you so too?
6: Yeah, why is that?
10: Yeah.
7: Because I'm picturing a ghost chasing Gabby subordinate.
6: Why she eating that bucket of chicken?
11: She can run now. Whoa. She can run. She can run. We seen her run.
10: Precious.
11: And Precious. Go back and watch Precious. Just watch that one scene where she run out of that restaurant with that chicken. She got some wheels.
10: This is awful what's going on in here. It's awful. I'm embarrassed.
7: Baby Monique threw that chicken out.
9: Y'all going to hell. Look at see, God don't like ugly. Look at over there about the show. Go on,
7: we love Gabby. So, honey, I mean, if she's seeing ghosts, let her see ghosts, honey. Ain't nothing wrong with seeing ghosts, honey. Everybody see ghosts. We all got ghosts in our house.
9: No, we don't. No, we don't.
7: Anyway, none of that said it, did y'all know what time it is,
9: what
7: honey?
9: What time is it?
7: Time for the Kahlua today, y'all. Listen to that, y'all. Sha-la-la-la-la, baby. Sha-la-la, honey, on Gabby and her ghost. Sha-la-la on Fantasia and her new face, baby. Sha-la-la. The color of the day, my favorite color. My color of the day, y'all, is golden eggplant. On the high end, you say purple and gold. On the low end, just say golden eggplant. That's your color for the day. That's the color of Miles College.
9: Yeah!
7: That's y'all college, honey.
9: Yes,
7: yeah! Honey. Yeah, that's your color for the day.
9: All right, y'all, we got your wake-up call. Well, we're not doing a wake-up call. We're going to do live wake-ups right here, live at Miles College, y'all, broadcasting.
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10: Good morning, I'm Davida on 93.1 at WZAK. It's 71 degrees right now. 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We are seeing a closure of 90 eastbound between Lakeside and Dead Man's Curve. That is due to an accident and pending investigation. And 40 eastbound at State Road, that earlier reported accident has hit its clearing stages. You should be able to get through that area a lot better. 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Authorities are investigating a former Akron Police Department officer's reported use of flock camera data. Fields was the officer who fatally shot 15-year-old Jasmir Tucker. Reports say that while on paid administrative leave following that shooting, Fields looked at flock data on multiple occasions. For victims of drunk and drug driving, your grief is unique, but you are not alone. 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
5: 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Wake up. Wake up.
6: Good morning. Good morning. Good morning. I am Kendall Townsend, a senior communications major from Chattanooga, Tennessee, and I have the honor and pleasure of serving as the notorious 90th Miss Miles College.
5: Oh!
10: Hey. Good morning. Good morning. Good morning, good morning. I'm Herman Carnes, mayor of the city of Fairfield.
13: Good morning, America. I am Trey Spann, and I humbly serve as your 7th Mr. Miles College. I am a junior majoring in computer science from Dallas, Texas.
16: Hey, what's up, Dallas? Hey.
17: Good morning, good morning. My name is Kennedy. I am a sophomore. I'm an elementary education major from Birmingham, Alabama.
18: Good morning, beautiful people. I am Kamora Taylor, a senior elementary education major from Jonesboro, Georgia. Shout out to Clayton County. I just want to wish everyone a good morning and a great day.
16: Hey.
19: Good morning, good morning. My name is Chin Edwards. I am in the master's program. Wake up, PJ and Haley.
20: Hey. Good morning. I am Lauren Howard, an elementary education major from Birmingham, Alabama.
16: Hey. Good morning. I'm Rhonda from Birmingham, Alabama. I want to shout out my ABXO chapter and my New Hope Church family. Good morning.
21: Good morning, guys. My name is Michaela McDonald from Detroit, Michigan, a graduating senior here
5: for
21: criminal justice with a concentration on homeland security. Shout out to PMM and to Alberta Sigma.
22: Good morning. My name is Anita Somerville. I am from Birmingham, Alabama, and I want to shout out the first cohort master's program at Miles College.
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23: Good morning. My name is Jada Simone Simon, coming from Oakland, California. I want to give a shout out to my beautiful mother. Good morning.
24: Good morning. Good morning. My name is Kaden Keeble from Calera, Alabama. I'm a freshman at Miles College, majoring in business administration. Shout out to the Keeblers and the Gilberts.
25: Good morning, good morning. I'm Catherine Nelson from Big Bessemer, Alabama. Shout out to the accounting department at Miles College. Christian and Mariah, mommy, love you.
26: Good morning, good morning. I'm Ariana Davis. I'm from Birmingham, Alabama. I'm a freshman major in communication.
5: Good morning. I'm Faison Pruitt, coming from Birmingham, Alabama. I'm a music major. Shout out PMM. Shout out KK Psy.
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28: 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I'm Kayla Campbell, a junior majoring in early childhood education.
29: Good morning, everybody. My name is Alex Day. I'm a junior here at Miles College. Shout out to my mom. Shout out to PMM and the brothers of Kappa Kappa Psi.

0: Chick Fil A. All right, y'all, Rick is about the morning show. We're broadcasting live from Miles College. All right, man, our homecoming 2026, and with us today is Dan Williams, the president and CEO of Birmingham's Convention and Visitors Bureau. Dan, good morning.
1: Good morning.
0: Man, how you doing, man? Thank you for coming.
1: I'm not too bad. How about yourself? Y'all man, doing an amazing job this
0: blessed
1: morning.
0: Blessed and highly favored, man. A lot of people are listening to this morning show from all over the country. Let everybody know, especially for educational purpose, what is Birmingham mostly known for? Because we're in Fairfield, right outside of
1: right. The
0: metro Birmingham area, but people have to come here. They have to fly into Birmingham International
1: right.
0: Airport because Fairfield's still working on the airport right now. I'm just kidding. I'm just kidding. Let everybody know what Birmingham is known for.
1: Birmingham is known for its civil rights history. It's very deep-rooted. What happened here changed the world. But also, what I do want to say is, you know, since I've been here in this community, Birmingham is definitely known for its food. I've totally eaten my way through Birmingham. I'm going to continue to do so. I absolutely love the amazing food, but just the culture in this community and what this community is all about is why people should be here and what it's known for.
0: And I would like to elaborate on that for a minute. Let everybody know about our wonderful historical Civil Rights Museum and just let everybody know that these are places where Dr. King and hotels, right. The A.G. Gaston Hotel, a little bit about, you know, where Dr. King, Dr. A.G. Gaston, Raph right. Abernathy, some of our awesome civil rights leaders. Let them know about the Civil Rights Museum and the 16th Street Baptist Church.
1: Right. You have that all in the Civil Rights District. You have, like you said, Ricky, you have the A.G. Gaston, you have BCRI, you have the 16th Street Baptist Church, you have Bethel Baptist right there. And what we want people to do is when they come to this community, go engulf yourself. Go embrace the district, and so you can understand the history of Birmingham and what truly happened in this community. So it's amazing. You know, you come from the airport, it's a short drive, you get over to the cultural district and just really spend some time over there to just get a full Absolutely. Understanding of what this community is about.
2: Wow, so. That's amazing. Thank you for sharing. And yes, you need to come here, of course, for the civil rights stuff.
1: Right.
2: You got to see it. You need to embrace it. But we're also at Miles College during homecoming.
1: Right.
2: How important are HBCUs and homecomings to Birmingham's tourism economy?
1: Oh, it's huge. I mean, you know, of course, there is the game coming up this weekend. But as many of you know, we have the Classic, which is the largest HBCU game in the country. And it happens every year. But, you know, this weekend we rooting for the Golden Bears, you know, so that's what it's all about this weekend. But it is, you know, with Alabama having the most HBCUs, it's extremely important for what it means to just this community. It's extremely important.
3: Okay, so if somebody had only 24 hours in Birmingham, besides the amazing things you already spoke of, what are three things that they would absolutely have to check out before they leave, experience before they leave?
1: The food.
3: You said that. Now, you can't I'm
1: going to say it again.
3: Say the food again.
1: Because I'm going to tell you, Brad, when you come here,
3: okay,
1: you're pleasantly surprised by just the amazing restaurants we have. Mm-hmm. So you're going to eat well.
3: Well, see, I eat well at this man's house.
2: Oh, my God.
3: Oh, my God. He's a chef, yeah, like a culinary. Over. You got to come over.
1: I'll have to do that.
3: Okay,
1: so
3: okay. What else?
1: What I'll say, too, is you're surprised by the beauty of this community. Mm-hmm. So we have amazing trails around. So I said the food, the trails, and just, you know, just the cultural district. I'm sorry. You got to get back to the Civil Rights District.
3: Okay.
0: Yeah.
3: Okay.
0: Man, we are so happy to have you, man, and we're so happy to be in Birmingham. Anybody out there listening to us on the radio, if you ever get an opportunity to come to Birmingham, the food, the Southern hospitality, we got a young, active, involved in the community mayor, a lot of great things going on in the community. The food, right. The Civil Rights District is so much history. And then, you know, Selma and Tuskegee is right down the highway. Bring your kids to Birmingham, Alabama, man. We are so happy. Dan, thank you so much for joining us this
1: thank
0: morning.
1: You.
0: And if people want more information on everything that's going on in Birmingham, where should they go?
1: Just like President Knight, they could call me. I'm accessible.
0: Yes,
1: 330-714-2043.
0: There
1: Just give
0: is,
1: me a
0: y'all.
1: Call.
0: Give it up for Doc, give it up for the one and only Dan Williams.
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1: 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We are Silk Sonic.
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4: 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Chicken and Waffle Man is going down with Jai Lion on the 1-2. Jai Lion, let's go! Everybody turn up! Here we go!

0: The Greeks are going crazy. You got Delta Sigma Theta. You got the AKAs, Sigma Gamma Rho. You got them all up in here. Tau Beta Sigma, Kappa Kappa Psi, Omega Psi Phi Fraternity Incorporated. We got them all. Everybody is in here. The AKAs, Alpha Phi Alpha. Even though Pastor Fosh, Pastor Chuck Fosh is an alpha, he did not get up and represent. He's talking about some 06. We hear you. All right, y'all. Wait a minute. John Lyon, what's up, man?
1: Man, one more time for your Myers College, all of my sororities, all of my fraternities. You make some noise one more time.
0: Wait a minute. Hold on, everybody. Hold on. Wait. Wait, something wrong. Everybody chill out. Wait, hey. Let's go to the phone. Hello? Where are Black Tony fans at? Make some noise. Black Tony, where you at? Is he on the phone?
2: Yeah.
0: Is it?
2: He talking.
3: Which mic was she
0: on? Black Tony, where you at? All right, we'll be back with Black Tony, the Ricky Smiley Morning Show.
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15: 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Y'all make some noise. 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
16: Yes, go.
15: All right, man. What's your name, man?
17: My name's Todrick Bradley.
15: All right, what fraternity are you a part of?
17: Alpha Phi Fraternity Incorporated.
15: Founded in when? 1906. And you said you wanted to ask me something.
17: I wanted to ask you, where is Black Tony at?
15: Where is Black Tony?
18: At Hood.
15: Yo.
18: Hey, son.
17: What's going on?
18: I saw a seal with you right now, boy. I promise. Boy, hey, Twin Luke. I'm outside the building where y'all live, shout out. I'm out here at my college.
17: Why you not inside yet?
18: Cause shout out, ain't nobody let me in the building. Shout out, I'm outside the door right now.
17: So you want us to send somebody to come let you in?
18: I don't know what building it is. It's just a building with bricks on it.
17: It's called Pearson Hall.
18: It got windows. It got bricks and windows and doors. Can somebody please come let me in? Shout out, so I can play with everybody too. I want to come in there and see all the folk too.
15: I done rode a
18: bird scooter over here from Atlanta. My car had a flat tire. Shout out, I got a flat tire. I rode a bird scooter on 20. You know how long that took?
15: That's all. You rode a bird scooter from Atlanta?
18: Yo.
15: What happened to your car?
18: My tire got flat, shout out. And I ran out of gas. Shout out, the gas high as hell. Look.
15: How you ran out of gas? So the bird scooter got gas?
18: I only had $6 when I started. I only had $6 enough for last night, son. I had one $10 on a scratch-out ticket. I bought $6 worth of gas and 2 black and mild.
15: Hey, so, Black Tony, we got Pastor Chris Erskine here.
18: Twin, I don't care about that. Somebody come let me in the door. I don't care about no pastor.
15: So Pastor,
18: ain't nobody trying to get baptized, son. Come let me in the door, son.
19: I can't stay with
18: I'm outside the door.
15: Say what?
18: I'm outside one of these doors, Charlie, but I don't know what building it is. It's one of these buildings on the Mile College. What's it called?
15: You want the KK side? You want the Qs to come get you?
18: I don't care. The KKK can't come let me in. Somebody just come let me in. Ugly.
15: Gary, what you got coming up next?
20: Coming up next, y'all, Tyrese is talking again. I'm going to tell you what Tyrese had to say next. We can smile and Morning Show.

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5: All right, y'all, 7 minutes after the hour, y'all, we're broadcasting live from Miles College. Gary has the tea and the Kahlua of the day. Gary, good morning.
6: Good morning, Ricky. Good morning, America. Good morning, Miles College. Good morning to you. It's Thursday, a beautiful day in the neighborhood, and here's what's happening in celebrity news, y'all. Tyrese is back in the news again. I'm so sick of Tyrese crying, honey.
5: Why?
6: He said he wants his ex-wife, Samantha Lee, giving y'all behind bars. Now, he said, y'all, that she took their daughter out of state, honey, and blocked him from seeing her. Now, the daughter about 30, so, I mean, why? You still can't see his child. But nevertheless, they're saying y'all, the fantasy series started.
5: He had just reunited with his daughter.
6: But, yeah, but he cried every week about his daughter.
5: I would, too. I would too.
6: Yeah, but I mean, if they have
5: ain't no relationship like a dad and daughter relationship.
7: Show not.
6: Yeah, I understand it, but he said she took him out of Georgia. Where did they go? To Fort Worth? Or, I mean, Georgia just right up the street.
5: Okay, but how old is the daughter?
6: She old enough to hell be able to go out of the state and come back home. I mean, every week he crying about his daughter and wanted his wife in jail.
5: I got separated from my daughter. I would cry too. That's legit.
6: Well, if that's the case, then the daughter should say, Mama, no, I don't want to go. I want to stay with Daddy. But didn't she want to go?
8: Oh, you can't always do that.
5: It's more to that story. I'm sure it's more to that.
6: Well, he wants his wife back in jail again. Putting her in jail ain't going to make it no right. I mean, the mama being in jail, then the mama can't see the daughter. So one
5: but
6: taking
5: I
6: the daughter, the other one can't.
5: If I'm not
6: honey.
5: Mistaken, she a teenager, and I'm not sure. I know that he had regained access to his daughter. Because they were on a plane together. They took some pictures. They put it on social media. So I'm not sure, but I'm sure it'll work out.
6: Well, it should work out then because he didn't cry again and say he want to go to jail. Then when she get out of jail, then they be home for another week or two. Then she go back to jail because he keep having about he want to in jail.
5: She got put in jail before?
6: Yes, he always having to put in jail. I mean, it's ridiculous. I mean, no sense a man keep having his ex-wife.
5: Any parent that alienates a child from the other parent should go to jail. It should be a federal crime.
6: Oh, really?
5: There's a lot of parents out here that's hurting, that has been separated from their kids, haven't seen their kids. It's called parental alienation.
6: Oh, really?
5: And it should be a felony.
6: Well, they should wait till the child come back with the other parent. Yeah, but anyway, moving on. Another celebrity news, y'all. Rick Ross, y'all, they say he allegedly walked away, baby, from two North Carolina concerts, leaving a promoter with more than $250,000 in losses. Now, they're saying Omega 14 Incorporated is suing the rapper, y'all, for $261,000 after claiming he failed to perform the final two scheduled stops of his Miami concert. I mean, but if something happened, do you still have to pay? I mean, if he got sick and you already paid me, why I should have to give you back the money if I got sick. I can't help if I got sick.
5: You have to return the money because you got the performance.
9: It's a contract. You signed a contract.
6: Yeah. But isn't in the contract? But if I get sick, I don't have
9: if
6: to
9: you
6: pay
9: get home. Sick, you better go throw up and finish the show.
6: Oh, really?
9: Unless you want to get that money back.
5: Right.
6: Oh, that's why I don't like money ahead of time, honey. Because if you get money ahead of time and then something happens, you got to give it back. That's not right.
5: Are you crazy?
6: If I got sick, damn it, I can't help Mother Nature if it made me sick and I got to pay you back $200.
5: When I just performed in Cleveland and Detroit, I was sick as a dog. And we medicate all day and get our body right. I said, Lord Jesus, let us get through these 50 minutes. We just got to be on stage for 50 minutes. If I get my nose to start running, drink me an energy drink, and get these jokes together and be quiet and be still, say your voice, and you got to perform.
6: Really?
5: Unless it's an emergency.
6: Have y'all had to ever get back money? Or did anybody want their money back?
5: Yeah, you got to send them their money back. And you got to send them money back that they spent on advertising.
9: Yeah, I ain't doing that.
6: Oh, you ain't Brad?
9: I'm going to finish the show.
6: Okay.
9: Hella hot water, I'm performing.
5: Okay.
6: So it's a difference between comedians and rappers. There,
5: and if you got a tore up stomach, you put on a Depend. And you go on stage and do your show. It'd be uncomfortable, but them little jokes be working.
6: And then my quick for free story, y'all. We talked about earlier about Diddy is going back to solitary. Is it solitary or solitaire?
9: Solitary.
8: Solitaire is a game.
6: Oh, it is.
9: Yeah,
8: it's a
9: solitaire
8: card
9: is a game. It's called solitary confinement.
6: Oh, that's what he's going back to. But anyway, y'all, now I just got a report. They're saying, y'all, that now we said he was getting massages. They said he was getting Chinese massages. Now, what's a Chinese massage?
9: You tell me.
6: I don't know.
9: You talking about it. You must know what it is.
1: Must be strong.
5: Hey, Brett. Bro, what they say in the parlor when them Chinese lady be trying to get you to stay longer when they go to the parlor?
9: Oh, don't worry, I'm in the Uber. You. Oh, you want nailed down $29.99? Don't worry, I'm in the Uber. You.
6: That's a Chinese massage, baby. That's cute, though. But how would they get? Why he get to get massages in jail and stuff that everybody else got to walk around with a heavy bag?
1: He got money. He got that money, bro.
9: Yeah, he putting food, you know, giving people commission, probably putting money on their books so they can eat and stuff like that. I mean, I guess it ain't really nothing wrong with getting a massage.
5: A big, grown, muscular man.
1: I didn't want to
5: get you your massage while you're in jail. And you land up on the slab, half naked. And Earl up there massaging it, man. Just
1: talk about how this feel.
9: Earl might be Earlene.
5: I wake up. What?
9: Earl might be Earlene.
5: Earlene. Okay. I get home.
1: Strong deep tissue right there, boy.
6: You have cash in
9: your? No, you don't have cash. You just put it on somebody's book. You call your people and have your people put money on their books like they put money on your books.
5: Now, Gary, when you went to jail, did you get a massage?
6: No. I was looking for one, but they gave me those, honey. They let me go with them little cereal boxes. They just let me go. They gave me 3 boxes of non-sugar cereal, no magazines to read, and no
5: plot. Tell me what you went to jail for.
6: For my traffic ticket.
5: Why you didn't pay them?
6: Huh?
5: Why you didn't pay them?
6: I didn't know you were supposed to pay them. I told you, get them, girl, and go home, honey.
5: They locked you up. You was on your way to the radio.
6: I was on my way to work one day, y'all, and the police, honey, stopped me, and I didn't know police cars didn't have a seat. They don't even have seats in the back seat. It's just a piece of plastic.
9: Slam.
5: Did they put your handcuffs in the front?
6: And I told them, I said, I'm not going to do y'all nothing, honey. So they gave me the handcuffs. They put my handcuffs in the front, and they drove me. And when I got to the jail, called these bastards to try to at least come get me. They did not come get me. A listener had to come get me out of jail.
9: I wasn't there yet.
6: No, you weren't there yet, but I know you would have came. But Ricky just laughed and had a damn listener come get me out of jail.
5: Well, you was outside of Dallas, weren't you?
6: Yeah, I was in Corsicana.
5: Yeah,
6: Corsicana. But you know what? It was very interesting, though. You know, they put me in it used to be orange jumpsuit, but it wasn't orange no more. It used to be mandarin color, but it had been faded. And they, honey, made me get in the shower. They de-liced me. I'm like, girl, y'all de-lice people? They say, yeah. I'm like, girl, I don't know nothing about that.
9: They make sure you don't got nothing that you're going to spread.
6: Well, hell, they got enough in jail.
9: Well, they de-lice them people, too.
6: But they sprayed me down, baby. I was like, oh, that's cute, honey. I couldn't wait to talk about that.
1: You enjoyed that part, huh?
6: Y'all know what time it is. Shalala, baby. The Kahlua today is one of my favorite Kahluas in honor, honey, of this wonderful college, y'all. The Kahlua today, y'all, is golden eggplant. On the high end, you say golden eggplant, and on the low end, you say beautiful purple and gold. That's your Kahlua for today. And I need to see y'all wearing that. Cause anybody wearing that? Oh, there you go, honey. There goes the honey press.
5: There you go.
6: Honey, wear that golden eggplant, baby.
5: Y'all give it up. Color. Give it up for Gary with the T.
1: Yes, sir.
5: All right, y'all. We're broadcasting live from Miles College 2026 Homecoming. And you know, listen, man, it is karaoke time. So we're going to have some live singing right here on the Rick Spine in the Morning Show. Y'all make some noise. Miles College.

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14: 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It's 71 degrees right now. 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Expect to find an accident blocking the left lane. A stop-and-go traffic on 490 eastbound between West 7th and East 55th. And expect bumper-to-bumper traffic on any eastbound between West 14th and Lakeside with an 8-minute delay. Imagine a child in extreme poverty waiting over 365 days to be sponsored. End their wait today. Become a Compassion sponsor. 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The state is approving another round of tax credits aimed at creating and retaining jobs in Ohio. Governor Mike DeWine's office says the newly announced investments in 5 projects approved through the Ohio Tax Credit Authority will result in the creation of more than 1,100 new jobs and the retention of more than 600 others. Sure, you know Cuyahoga County Public Library for books, but they're also here when you need a passport, a meeting room, and a 3D printer. There's always more and more to discover at CuyahogaLibrary.org. 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
5: On y'all, we're broadcasting live from Miles College. It is karaoke time at Miles College. Y'all make some noise.
6: Shout out to the Golden.
5: 2026. It is karaoke time. So I need everybody all in Cincinnati. Y'all know what's up. Cincinnati, Ohio. You know how we do karaoke. Louisville, Kentucky. We just had karaoke there last week with the Theta Omega chapter of Omega Psi Phi. Bruhs, thank y'all. Shout out to y'all. You know what we did in Louisville, Kentucky on this past Saturday. And what's your name, my love?
7: Naomi.
5: Speak right louder to the mic.
7: Naomi.
5: Okay, where you from?
7: I'm from Birmingham, Alabama.
5: What high school?
7: Holy Family.
5: Holy Family High School. Yeah, you have to have money to go there. Most of us here, it's a privilege. Yeah, you have to know Jesus and your mom and daddy have to be together. All right. Okay, you got to sing louder to the mic. What are you going to be singing?
7: Love by Keisha Cole.
5: Oh, my God. Oh, listen, black women are sensitive about that song. You got to come with it. You got to sing from your kidneys. All right. Y'all give a big round of applause. That's my song, too.
8: Set that thing up, girl.
5: I'm a grown man and like that song.

0: out.
1: Let's go.
0: While you playing games, what's this all about? And I can't believe you're hurting me.
1: Y'all better start clapping in here.
0: Sugar, what a difference. But you seen in her, you ain't seen in me. But I guess
1: let us know, girl.

0: Sing it, baby.
1: I found you.
0: Yeah! Let's go! Oh, my God. Oh, my God. Did y'all like that? All right. All right. All right, Miss Sigma Gamera, tell them your name and shout out your chapter and your sorority.
2: Yes, sir. My name is Trinity Collier from Delta Eta Chapter of Sigma Gamma Rho Sorority Incorporated.
0: And where you from?
2: I'm from Selma, Alabama.
0: Selma! The original home of the smiley. That's where we come from. We come from Selma. That's our roots. And what you singing tonight?
2: I'm singing Weak by SWV.
0: Oh, my God, Jesus. Help me, Holy Ghost. You better let him use you today. You got to sing this. Come on.
2: I don't know what it is that you've done to me.
3: Oh. Because

0: Come on.
1: I can't explain why your love it makes me weak.
0: Arch up and round, round, y'all.
2: Sing it.
0: Oh, my God.
2: Sing it.
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13: Is John Youssef serious?
14: People living in poverty are just not very, they're not very experienced at navigating the real world, right? I remember talking to one young lady who said, well, I don't really know how money works at a grocery store because she grew up and has lived all of her adult life using SNAP cards to buy groceries. And so you literally have to teach people how to budget.
13: 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John Husted definitely showed us who he is.
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15: 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I approve this message.
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3: We're in Fairfield, Alabama, right outside of Birmingham, Alabama, man. We are so excited. Thank you, Miles College. Thank you, Bobby, Dr. Bobby Knight, for having the Ricky Smiley Morning Show come do a live broadcast for my. And who y'all playing tomorrow? Lane College. So they'll be playing Lane College on tomorrow. So, I'm sorry, Saturday. It feels like Friday, though, don't it?
4: Yes, sir.
3: Does that mean y'all don't have to go to class tomorrow? They say, yep. No, they didn't know what to say. All right, so we're doing the second part of karaoke. What's your name, young man?
5: Tydrick Bradley.
3: All right, let everybody know where you're from.
5: I'm from Baymanette, Alabama.
3: All right, Baymanette, Alabama. That's down by Mobile.
6: Mobile!
3: Shout out to everybody down there, all our friends down there, and the Russell family down there in Mobile. And what you going to be singing? And
5: I'm going to be singing Can You Stand the Rain by New Edition.
3: Boy! Let's go. We ain't never heard nobody sing that during karaoke. Come on. Give it to them. Turn his mic up. Push it out. He gonna do good.
7: On a perfect day, I know that I can count on you. When that's not possible, tell me, can you weather the storm?
3: Come on.

0: Sag ich auch.
1: Stars will come. This we know for sure. This we know for sure. Can you stand the rain?
0: Oh, y'all give a big round of applause. All right, beautiful. What's your name?
2: Kamara Smith.
0: And let everybody, you are Miss who?
2: Miss Freshman.
0: Miss Freshman. From Birmingham, Alabama.
2: Yes, sir.
0: Now you shout out your high school and your church.
2: My high school is Shays Valley.
0: Shays Valley. And your church and your pastor?
2: Baptist.
0: Okay, yes. Baptist.
2: That's all we're going to say.
0: She in between church. Basically, when black people say that, that means we are... Basically, she ain't been to church in a minute. Let's just be honest. And what you singing?
2: When I See You by Fantasia.
0: When I See You by Fantasia.
3: Let's go, Fantasia.
0: Fantasia gonna get you, Gary. Fantasia gonna get you, Gary. Sing it, baby. Yeah.
2: I put your picture on my mirror. I start to blush when somebody says your name. In my stomach, there's a pain. See you walk in my direction.

0: see you.
1: Come on, come on.
0: Never know when you might walk by, so I gotta be right on time when I see you. When I see you.
1: Big round of applause, ladies and gentlemen. Yeah. All right, my love, what's your name?
2: My name is Chin Edwards.
1: Chin Edwards. Yeah. Yeah. Oh, she got fans. Where you from?
2: I'm from Birmingham.
1: What high school? What part?
2: I went to Winona High School.
1: Yes. All right.
2: And Dr. Gregory L. Clark.
1: Yeah.
2: New Hope Baptist Church is my pastor.
1: Hey, shout out to you, Reverend Clark. We know you're getting ready to retire.
2: 40 years.
1: We love you, and thank you for everything you've done. And I am excited to be hosting your retirement event. So thank you, Reverend Clark. So I'm excited to be over there at New York. Shout out to you, Prince Yelder.
2: Yeah.
1: Yes, sir. One of our great musicians here in Birmingham. And what are you singing?
2: I'm singing His Eyes Is on the Sparrow. I'm going to do an acapella.
1: All right. Let me tell you something. When a member of Delta Sigma Theta sing His Eyes Is on the Sparrow, somebody finna go to heaven. Go ahead. Let him use you.

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1: Good morning, I'm Davida on 93.1 WZAK. It's 72 degrees right now. 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Then eastbound at Detroit Road, expect to find an accident blocking the left lane with stop-and-go traffic from Columbia. 7677 eastbound at Central Interchange, a disabled vehicles blocking the left lane. And 490 eastbound between West 7th and East 55th, they expect a couple minutes delay. Sure, you know Cuyahoga County Public Library for books, but they're also here when you need a passport, in a meeting room, and a 3D printer. 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
3: All right, so we broadcast live from Miles College. Whoa. 2026 homecoming. The Miles College Golden Bears versus Lane College, y'all. So we are so excited to be here at Miles College, man. Thank y'all for getting up this early in the morning. We appreciate you. Dr. Bobby Knight, thank you for having us. Now it's time for News You're Positive. They absolutely cannot use. Y'all make some noise for Special K.
4: It's the moment. It is the moment America waits for every Thursday. The news you absolutely positively cannot use in this morning. I have a brand new version of It's Kinda Hood, But It's Really Ghetto. All right? It's Kinda Hood, But It's Really Ghetto.
3: Okay.
4: Let's start with this one. It's kinda hood if your mama was the candy lady in your neighborhood when you was growing up. But it's really ghetto if she had you selling the candy that you stole from the stores.
3: Oh, wow.
5: Yeah.
4: It's kind of hood when twin gang-banging brothers both get shot in a drive-by at the same time. But it's really ghetto when the family can't afford to bury them both, so they put them both in one casket. Y'all came in the world together, y'all leaving the world together.
3: I can't one in there like this.
4: It'll work if they both thin.
3: Yeah.
4: It's kind of hood that you and your sister are both unmarried and pregnant at the same time.
3: Wait a minute.
4: But it's really ghetto if y'all both unmarried and pregnant at the same time by the same ninja.
3: Oh, wow. Oh, my God.
4: It's kind of hood to sell another woman your food stamps 50 cents on the dollar. But it's really ghetto when the woman you're selling them to is your caseworker from the food stamp office.
3: Gary, did you sign up, Gary?
6: What'd you say?
3: You signed up for food stamps?
6: Baby, I love my food stamps, my EBT and everything else.
4: Come on, you better tell him.
6: Nah, that's
4: right. Hey, Pastor, here's one for you. It's kind of hood to get baptized when you high on weed.
5: Oh.
4: But it's really ghetto to get baptized and you high on weed that you bought from the pastor that's baptizing you.
6: Oh.
4: You just bought it from him last night and you high this morning.
3: Right.
4: And finally, it's kind of hood to have a rest in heaven tattoo with your baby daddy all across your back. But it's really ghetto when you the reason he dead in the first place. You the one got him killed.
3: She got him shot. She said,
4: you the one got him killed. Got his tattoo on your back. You ought to be ashamed of yourself. It's kind of hood, but it's really ghetto. Y'all follow me at Special K913 on Instagram.
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27: All right, y'all, we're broadcasting live from Miles College. Hey, that's right, y'all. 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
27: Let me say this. I know we got to do the front page, but when a college president gives out her cell phone number,
29: come on now,
27: on a national radio show, she is serious about education, and that's what it's all about. And she personally, and I remember Dr. Bobby Knight did something so great. I've seen her take a student, went from a jail cell into a dorm room in 2 days. And hey, that young man is doing well for himself, and we are proud. And thank you so much, Dr. Bobby Knight, for everything that you've done for this great institution. Al Friedman.
30: Yes, sir. Good morning, Ricky Smiley. It's Thursday, October 1st. Here's what's going on in the news. Okay, this is crazy. Have you heard about this? Tennessee tried to execute a woman yesterday, and it didn't work. Death row inmate Krista Pike was given 2 doses of lethal drugs, but was still alive and kicking and later taken to a hospital. Her attorneys say officials
27: even... What did they take her to the hospital for?
30: Because she's still alive. So, I mean, she did get the lethal injection.
27: If they want to execute somebody, they need to take them to Shell gas station on 3rd Avenue and let them go in there and let them go in there and buy a Sprite and a bag of M&M. I promise you. Okay.
29: I don't think that counts.
30: No.
27: What?
29: I don't think that counts.
30: Y'all,
29: I don't think they can do it like that.
30: Okay.
27: They're not coming out.
29: No.
30: The governor has halted executions for the rest of the year and ordered an investigation. Pike was sentenced to death for killing 19-year-old Colleen Slimmer when Pike was 18. Meanwhile, Pete Hegseth is cutting the Pentagon's top...
27: And then take her to the hospital after the... That don't make no sense.
30: Yeah.
27: If the execution, then they're going, we need to rush up to the hospital.
29: So, like, if you have a heart attack while you're in the electric chair before they turn the juice on, do they bring you back to life just to turn the juice on?
30: I think it could be considered cruel and unusual punishment because they tried to kill her twice.
29: Okay, so, but the whole point is they want her dead.
30: I don't think, well, they're not going to do any more executions the rest of the year, so I don't know what they're going to do. I don't know. Maybe she's going to get life. But let me tell y'all about Pete Hegseth. So he's cutting the Pentagon's top brass, but it's what he said that's getting all the attention, Ricky. Hegseth described his new military this way, and I'm quoting, no fatties, no trannies, no beardos, no weirdos, no wimps, no radicals, just warriors. That's your Secretary of War right there, y'all, leading the military. For info on these stories and more, go to RickySmileyMorningShow.com. 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
32: All right, Rick, it's about that time for Rock T NFL Picks of the Week. You know, sports genius in the building. I don't give you the over or the under. I'm just going to tell you who's going to win the damn game. Let's get it popping, man. Tonight, Thursday Night Football, pick the Pittsburgh Steelers to beat the Cleveland Browns. Indianapolis Colts going to beat Commanders. Giants over the Cardinals. The Dallas Cowboys will go to Houston and beat the Texans this week. I don't know what's going on with the Tampa Bay Buccaneers. They 0-3. But after this week, they're going to be 1-3 because they're going to beat Green Bay Packers this week. Cincinnati over Jacksonville. The Rams will beat the Philadelphia Eagles. I know the Rams are struggling as well, too. But the Rams don't beat the Eagles this week. I said it. Buffalo Bills over the Patriots. Chicago Bears playing with a third-string quarterback, but they rolling over there with Ben Johnson as the head coach. Pick the Bears over the Jets. Baltimore over Tennessee. The Vikings will beat Miami. Oh, Broncos and the San Francisco 49ers. It's going to be a good one right here. I'm picking the 49ers to win this game. Kansas City over the Raiders. Seattle over the Chargers. My Detroit Lions will beat the Carolina Panthers. And who that nation? New Orleans Saints will beat the Atlanta Falcons. I said it. Who that hey, beat man, the Falcons this week? What?
0: You crazy.
32: Hey, Bijan Robinson going to get about 150 yards rushing, though, but they still going to lose the game, all right? That's all I got right there. Follow me on social media at Rock T Holla. Brett got the hot spot right now.
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2: 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Drop it like it's hot.
3: So hot.
2: And
3: in this hot. You can catch me at the hot spot. It's the
5: BRA18. All right, y'all, we're broadcasting live from Miles College.
6: Woo!
5: See ya.
0: We got the one and only DeBrett doing the hot spot. Y'all give it up for DeBrett, y'all. What up, Brett?
6: What up, what up, what up, y'all? It's time for the hot spot. And this morning, we're going to have a very special guest right now. Joining us this morning is one of Birmingham's own. He's a Grammy-nominated, Stellar Award-winning singer, songwriter, and pastor. Pastor Mike Jr. What up, baby?
0: Whoa. Happy to have you, man.
6: Good to see you. Good to see you. So, look, Pastor Mike, you're a member of Kappa Alpha Psi, right?
0: That's right. That's
6: now,
0: right.
6: What college did you go to, and how important is homecoming to you?
0: All right, so I went to West Alabama, ended up doing my spiritual studies at Yale Divinity. But I grew up right here on the campus of Miles College. I tell everybody, it ain't no Rock City without Pearson Hall. Literally,
7: come
0: they
7: on
0: allowed
7: now.
0: Me to do my youth ministry on this stage, preach some of my first messages on this stage, wow. Pray for people on this stage. So I'm at home. It's Miles College every day for me, man.
30: Yes. Now, as you said,
0: shout out my mom and dad sitting right there. My mom is a Milean, so shout out to them.
30: Love it, love it. Now, you said you started your ministry here. What inspired you to do it?
0: I just felt called. This school right here is the precipice of so many great things. My grandfather was here. My great-grandfather was here. At the time, man, I tell everybody, so goes Miles College. So goes the city, man. So many leaders are birthed out of this place. I believe it's the heartbeat of so much change in Birmingham, Alabama. And I just felt called. Here's a funny story. I had tore my ACL. And so I got off the wrong exit looking for the hospital. Ended up right here, and I just heard the Lord say, this is where you start, and everything in my life changed.
7: What?
0: Because of what happened here in Pearson Hall. Yep.
7: Wow. You played football?
30: Amazing.
7: Was that it? Football injury?
0: Yes, yeah, so I played football at West Alabama. I wasn't that good like my brother. My brother went on to play at Florida State.
7: Right.
0: But I was out there. I was on the team. I was glad to be in the service. Yeah.
8: And I just have to say, I've been coming to your church, man. And let me tell you what they do, Gary. Every time I come, I sit like on the third row. Everybody start going, go old school. Go right, yeah. Man. They do contemporary gospel. But Brett, he was singing one of them songs that your grandmama he would have you have me in there running one Sunday. I was up at that altar, man. I really enjoy your church service. Yeah. I really enjoy it.
0: We're just trying our best to have something for everybody, man. I tell everybody I am who I am because of the multiplicity of people who poured into me. Like even being here on this campus, seeing Chuck Fosh and seeing President Bobber Knight, it just, all these people have poured so much into me.
7: Yeah.
0: So it keeps me grounded that although our church has to grow, don't forget from where you come from. And so, man, that's what I love so much about the church, and I'm always just be myself, man.
8: Yeah, and man, we love the stories that you tell, man. You start telling them hood stories, man. When you up there preaching, man, and just talk, and you can just relate, and you have visitors coming from all over the country. Tell us about your latest music project and what you got, you know, going on and coming up.
0: Yeah, it's been crazy, man. Like, who would have thought? The funny story is all the music we've been doing. The guy who helped start my music career, I found again right here in Pearson Hall. I would set up my instruments to have church on Monday night, and the music students would be here, and I had a motif. It was brand new. He would sneak in and play on the keys. And the Holy Spirit told me when he was a freshman, he going to be one of the people to change your life. That dude's name was Rod Turner. He ended up graduating from Miles College. He produced big for me. So again, man, so all of these awards we get, everything starts with Miles College.
4: Come on.
0: So I'm excited about that, man. The new single is called Suddenly. It went number one on iTunes. It's doing some great things, man. I'm excited about it, and I can't wait to see what God do next.
8: Yeah, my first comedy show in Pearson Hall. So
0: Pearson, hey, I'm telling you, this is where it's at, man.
8: Absolutely. Brett, you had anything?
9: I did. I was going to ask you, when you're not listening to gospel, when you ride in your car, what are you listening to?
0: Oh, Lord, so you're trying to go viral now. Here it is.
9: No, I ain't trying to get you in trouble.
0: But when I'm not listening to gospel, I love old school hip hop. Okay. You know what I'm saying? I was checking out.
8: So you grew up on 95.7 Jams.
0: Oh, my God. Now, let me ask the 95.7 Jams. Yes. I saw Ricky in Western Hills Walmart one time. He told me, hey, I don't play with other folks' children. but I'm listening to 95.7 Jams like growing up. And what I'm listening to right now, I might get in trouble, but I just love Iceman Project, Drake. That's my guy. I like Drake.
30: Okay. Oh, wow. Wow. Okay, so you say you started here, Ricky started here, right here, so many others. What would you say right now to a student out there who has a dream? You know, they haven't realized it yet, but they got this dream. What would you say to them?
0: I would tell them stay faithful. I once complained about my shoes until I met a man who had no feet. It taught me to be grateful for everything I had. One thing about Miles College that I love, and not just Miles College, but about Alabama, because people keep trying to convince me to go to Atlanta, go to Houston, go to Detroit, go to Texas. But the thing about Alabama that's so different, and it's encompassed here at Miles College, you have to learn to become everything. You know, we didn't have producers and so on. So when we go to places like you, Ricky, you can host your show, produce your show, run the mixer, run everything. So I would tell them to take advantage of everything they have here. Like, and I mean it's from the depth of my heart. Your president is involved. Her staff is involved. The doors that opened for me that changed my life. Chuck Fosh, I can't say it enough. When I wanted to go to the Boutwell, they wouldn't allow me to use the Boutwell. Chuck Fosh pulled me to the side and said, hey, sit tight, I got you. So when they saw 5,000 and 6,000 people coming to church, that was because of my connections to Miles College. You know, when my children got hurt and my son was at his lowest, I was able to call Miss A.G. Her husband's a doctor. Healed them back to life. Miles College is one of those places that you're in the right place at the right time for God to do everything he wants to do in your life. You just have to take advantage of what it has.
4: Come on, man.
8: Yeah. Good stuff.
4: So back then, did you see yourself becoming a stellar award winner?
0: Absolutely, absolutely. I knew
8: Come
0: I was
8: on,
0: special.
8: Yeah,
0: I don't even
8: want to.
0: Question. I don't even want to face.
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2: 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But the 5-0-3 teams are the Chargers, who we talked about in the full show yesterday, the Dolphins, the Titans under new head coach Robert Saleh, and the more surprising Bucks and Texans. Baker Mayfield is out for at least 3 weeks with an injury, so Tampa Bay might be cooked. The Bucks are currently looking to add more quarterback depth behind undrafted rookie Jalen Daniels, who is the starter for now, and that leaves the Texans and C.J. Stroud on a prove-it year off to a bad start. I will say they've played two good teams and had a tough divisional foe, but Stroud has to play better if this team is going to have a chance. 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

0: TAK, Silk, what's going on? Coming up on the show, a lot of good music, hot topics, and trending. Like around 10:20, we dive into these.
1: Yes, Krista Pike. Do you know that name? Well, she survived two lethal injections. I'll tell you what's going on with that. Also, I've seen passengers acting up on flights. Now the pilots are acting up as well on an Israel-bound flight. And Daphne Joy, she's speaking out about a possible threesome with Kanye and his wife.
0: Oh, man. I tell you.
1: Rich people be freaky.
0: All right. Tell us how you feel. It's coming up, too. Today's Thursday, so Damon, what you think? In reality hour, that's in the 1 o'clock hour.

0: right. Z-10-8K, one voyage cruise, man. One voyage cruise. We about to get it in. And they Kenya there texting me now.
1: Yeah.
0: Asking me when I'm going to host. I said, hold on now.
1: Yeah, those are the fun things, though.
0: Yeah, we're only going to do two now.
1: No, you had to get out there.
0: I'm going to be out there. Yeah. I'm going to be out there. Ricky going to do a lot of that hosting now.
1: If y'all don't know Sam, if there is a microphone and some music, I don't know, he's going to get on the microphone.
0: Yeah, I'm going to say a little something. You know, I say a little something, you know.
1: Yeah.
0: Yeah, I'm going to do a little something. Mm-hmm. Yeah, so look, it's going down. So they already getting stuff together now. Who going to be where and what time.
1: Yes.
0: And all these concerts and the comedy shows. And, you know, they got ship church every morning, too.
1: They have so many fun, just activities, things to do. And, you know, all y'all that are going on the ship, just convince Sam to do some more events.
0: Yeah. 212-444-1963. Or just go to onevoyagecruise.com. Latest on what's going on. What's trending, Kenya?
1: Yes. Now, did you hear about the Tennessee death row inmate Krista Pike? Now, she was sentenced to death for the 1995 murder of her classmate, Colleen Slimmer, and she bashed this young lady's head with a piece of asphalt, carved a pentagram into her chest, and kept a piece of her skull as a trophy.
0: What?
1: Now, this woman wasn't denying that she killed this woman, Colleen, but she said that she had a history of sexual and mental abuse. Now, she said that she was sexually assaulted by her grandmother's boyfriend from before she was in preschool until she was in kindergarten. And then, you know, she was assaulted a few more times after that. So they said she attempted suicide at 12 and had been diagnosed with both bipolar disorder and PTSD. And so, you know, her attorneys were saying, listen, just do a stay on this execution to consider all of this sexual abuse history. But they went to, after all the back and forth, them trying to get stays, they went ahead with the execution, but it did not work.
0: Didn't work.
1: No, she was administered two doses of pentobarbital, and said that she was still alive. They said they had to bring the curtain up.
0: That was an exorcist.
1: That's crazy.
0: She was, I'm not going anywhere.
1: Listen, they said that this lady
0: was snoring. Did she start clamming up the wall?
1: No, they said you could hear her snoring, and she was talking about her arm hurt. So they took her to the hospital, and
0: what?
1: So we don't know her condition. She's alive. I don't know.
0: I'm not going in that room. I don't know about y'all.
1: I would be like, listen, I get to go home now because I fulfilled what y'all was trying to do. So let me up out of here.
0: I ain't messing with them. She stayed alive on that.
1: Yes. Now, so many people have been disruptive on airline flights, but this time it was a pilot on a Dubai flight from the United Arab Emirates to Israel who stabbed another pilot on Wednesday and then tried to crash the whole jetliner with all the people in it.
0: What is going on out here?
1: Yes. So what they're saying is that the one pilot tried to stab the other pilot and then he tried to crash the plane. But then the pilot that got stabbed, he opened the door of the cockpit so that the other crew members and the passengers could get him. And so they were able to subdue the one that was trying to crash the plane, and they were able to get the plane up, and they ended up landing safely in Saudi Arabia. So, I mean,
0: okay.
1: That's crazy.
0: That's wild.
1: They said that around 2.5 hours into the flight descended from 33,000 feet to 17,000 feet in about a minute. Imagine how those people on that flight were feeling?
0: Oh, no.
1: So I'm glad that, you know,
0: they got the door open to sit them down. That's insane.
1: Listen, he said, listen, I'm going to open this door. Y'all come on in here and do what you do. Now, the White House's latest document that he was trying to rename artificial intelligence to the super intelligence and all of that stuff. Well, unfortunately, he had a little typo that, of course, people on the internet were quick to point out. Now, Trump was signing with his Sharpie, his executive order, like he usually does, and it lists his title as the President of the United States instead of the United States. So I don't know if that's even binding, or maybe that's just one of the things that Trump decided to rename will be the United States instead of the United States. But, you know, That's our administration for you. Now, a Florida teen on TikTok, well, they did this stunt. You got to talk to your kids, y'all, because these three teenagers were trying to do a stunt, a video for TikTok. They were going to cut one of the boys' hair in the middle of the road. So they decided to move to the median because they thought it was going to be a little safer. However, there was an accident which sent the cars flying into this boy. The boy was airborne, and he was taken to the hospital in serious condition.
2: Jesus.
1: So, yeah. I mean, now they were filming on the median, so it wasn't illegal technically, but I mean, it doesn't mean that they didn't have some very dire consequences to that. So they're not facing charges, but he's going to be recovering from that little stunt for a minute.
3: Okay.
1: Now, Diddy, we heard about his VIP lifestyle where he was paying folks on their commissary to do massages and make special meals for him.
0: Man, it was a man giving him the massage.
1: Men give men massages.
0: I don't get a massage from a man. I'm sorry. He has to be a woman.
1: They have stronger hands. Okay. Well, anyway.
0: I'm pretty sure they probably do. And women do too. I know some women guys can get strong hands.
1: Go ahead. Okay. Anyway, he's going back to the hole. He's going back to solitary confinement because somebody dropped a dime on him that he had the cell phone and all that stuff. So, you know, this is typical as they investigate.
3: He'll pay his way out of that too.
1: And you know, his release date has been gone forward and backwards and forward and backwards. Now, this isn't his first time.
0: He was chilling too. Did you say he was back there?
1: He was on the phone. They said he was getting new pictures from his ex-girlfriend. I don't know which
0: he was drinking some hen.
1: He has some Hennessy. And they told he shared his Hennessy with somebody and they told him.
0: They don't get no more.
1: Man, no more Hennessy.
0: No more.
1: You off the payroll. And speaking of Diddy, well, one of his exes, Daphne Joy, well, she was asked about to confirm a possible threesome with Kanye West and his wife Bianca Sinceri.
0: Now, that foolishness.
1: And she was giggling and laughing. I said, "Okay, I guess they just passed the buck around."
0: And this is so she's 50's baby mama too.
1: 50 Cent's baby mama. Then she was caught up with the whole thing with Diddy.
0: And then Kanye. And she's
3: telling people.
1: She ain't learned yet.
3: She's just telling people. That's what I be doing.
1: She ain't learned yet. She said that they were a very, very sexy, hot couple. Oh, but there were rumors of her with Jay-Z and Beyonce. But she said that those were all made up. So she didn't
0: She didn't get sued on that one.
1: No, she definitely would get sued on that one. So
0: they already had them sign them done the closures, whatever you call them.
1: Man, that's
0: don't
1: crazy.
0: Say nothing papers.
1: Well,
0: yeah.
1: Yeah.
0: All right, look, tell us how you feel is up next. It's 931-ZAK, the Sam Suk Show. That was a lot. I'm still chipping on the exorcism they did.
1: Man, listen, that lady
0: that
1: alive.
0: Woman possessed.
1: She is alive.

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1: Exercise your right and participate in the political process because there is power in numbers.
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1: Is John, you said serious?
2: People living in poverty are just not very, they're not very experienced at navigating the real world, right? I remember talking to one young lady who said, well, I don't really know how money works at a grocery store, because she grew up and has lived all of her adult life using SNAP cards to buy groceries. And so you literally have to teach people how to budget.
1: John Husted really said that. How is he supposed to represent me when he looks down on me? I would like to tell John Husted, growing up on SNAP made me the woman I am today. When I was struggling, I had no choice but to navigate the world. That's how I survived. John Husted definitely showed us who he is.
2: People living in poverty are just not very, they're not very experienced at navigating the real world.
1: I don't know what it feels to be spit on, but I bet it's a lot like that.
3: I'm Sherrod Brown, running for Senate. I approve this message.
4: Paid for by friends of Sherrod Brown.
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0: All right, time for y'all to tell us how you feel. Z to the AK, the Sam Silk Show, available on Urban One Podcast or wherever you get your podcasts. All right, I'm going to get y'all take. Let's see what y'all got to say about this. You know, social media, y'all love get on there just tapping away. We got something to say. Tap away. We in the comment section. So Savannah James, her best friend, says that she flies business class while Savannah flies first class on their trips. And then you all went in saying that if that's your girl, that's your best friend, and she need to be flying first class with you.
1: Absolutely.
0: So do you all agree with that? If y'all go on a trip together, your pocketbook is this, you know, this is what you make.
1: Right.
0: But, you know, your girl or your boy, they make this. So they say, I'm just going to sit in front, first class. You sit back there. We get together when we get off the plane, where we going to be at.
1: Yeah.
0: Or do you say, you know, I'm going to sit back there with you. Or do you say, I'm going to put on the other part of that ticket because I got it. So we both can sit in first class.
1: Right. Now, Savannah said that her friends have never expected her to be responsible for them. Mm-hmm. So, I mean, I understand you're not responsible for everything for your friend, but I mean, if you're doing charity and you're doing all types of things anyway, why would you have your best friend that you're traveling with feel less than? Why they got to be back there? Why they can't sit up there next to me and have a little champagne? It's not going to kill you. I don't know.
0: Hey, how do crackers taste back there? The peanuts good?
1: And then we just go kiki.
0: The peanuts real good back there?
1: Dang, how does VIP
0: This steak is good as hell. Girl, let me tell you something. This steak, they brought me a nice medium rare steak.
1: So if we had dinner, like, do I have to order a salad because you're not responsible for me? I can't get no good meal either.
0: So maybe we need to rephrase the question then. Okay. If your wealthy friend is well off.
1: Well off. I'm talking billionaire club. Yeah.
0: So should she offer it or they just don't expect? Or like if you're the friend and you got a billionaire friend, do you expect him or her? I wouldn't say nothing. If you want to offer, you want to offer. I'm not saying that, do you? I'm not, you know.
1: I don't know if you would expect it, but.
0: You don't expect it. I don't expect it.
1: I wouldn't expect it, but I would like the way that I am, as far as my friends are concerned, if I have it, you have it. Yeah, like, I'm not about to eat without you.
0: We're here together.
1: I can't do that. I'm just not about to.
0: I'm not about to pull up into the drive-thru and you in the car. And I'm just going to give me a two-piece.
1: Right.
0: Exactly. A two-piece.
1: Chomping. I'm sitting up there chomping, eating good. Like, oh, I bet you, what you going to fix you when you get home? I don't know.
0: What y'all got to say about it? We going to the phone next, all right? If your friend got it like that, this your best friend.
1: And not just a little bit of money, because people be counting pockets. Yeah. But I'm talking about a billionaire. Come on.
0: If you got a billionaire friend, should they cover your first class?
1: Dang. Yeah. A little upgrade? Yeah. Gonna get a little upgrade.

0: do in the name of love.
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0: All you social media people, y'all coming at Savannah James. Because her best friend rides economy while she rides first class. Because there's two lifestyles that exist. Like, we're not delusional to that. What y'all got to say?
1: Good morning, Silk, Miss King. How y'all doing?
0: You got it, man.
1: Hey, listen, Silk. Me personally, I don't like to fly. Uh-huh. But if Big Poppy's paying for everything, and say first class, I'm second class, ain't the plane, everybody on the plane going the same place?
0: Yeah, it's going. Yeah, but it's treated different when you
2: a little less comfortable.
0: Yeah, when you sit in the back, depending on what plane it is, you know, they put that curtain like you can't look. It's like the slaves in the back.
2: Dang.
0: And masters up front.
1: Okay.
0: Well, we all going the same place, but they
1: will be the same.
2: We still flying. Well, you'll be a good friend.
0: You'll be a good friend. Yeah.
1: Yes, I will be, because I don't like to fly no damn way. So I'll be all right in the back.
0: All right.
1: Somebody happened to the front anyway, first.
2: Put him in the baggage claim. He's all right.
1: Put me in. Yes, sir. I'm fine with that.
0: All right, you got a wealthy friend. Billionaire friend, or you the billionaire friend. Y'all going on a trip together. Y'all about to go kick it. Are you going to pay for their first class ticket? Or no? You take care of yours back there at economy. Holler back, 216-578-0931. Let's go.

0: All right, ZAK. 216-578-0931. We're talking about folks coming at Savannah James. And April McDaniels, they had this great conversation. They were on the Boardroom's Mental Wealth. You know, nice podcast, too. So they got a friendship with, how long they been friends? About 15 years?
1: 15 years is what they said.
0: So one flies in the back economy. Savannah's up and
1: I don't think she said economy, but she in the back.
0: First class.
1: Yeah.
0: I mean, it's all in the back. You either first class.
1: She's business class. That's what she said.
0: Okay.
1: Yeah. A few more dollars. Okay. A little more room for your knees.
0: So she don't pay for her friends. They don't look for that. They don't expect that. Even Tyler Perry said that he has his son flying the economy so he don't get it twisted. So he can kind of learn.
1: But that's teaching your child. That's a little different.
0: I'm telling. Let me tell you something. His daddy's still Tyler Perry. I don't care if you sit him back there. You ain't teaching him no lesson. You Tyler Perry's son.
1: So you teaching your friend a lesson, though?
0: You're not doing
1: because they don't have
0: you
1: as much
0: live
1: money?
0: In a house with Tyler Perry, right?
1: Mm-hmm.
0: You ain't live in a house. Like, if Tyler Perry really wanted to prove a point, then let him live like he was before he Tyler, Mr. Tyler Perry. Let him live like he was Tyler in New Orleans.
1: Well.
0: Tyler.
1: That ain't gonna happen.
0: Exactly.
1: Yeah.
0: So putting him back there in business class ain't gonna, it's not gonna really do anything.
1: At least he could talk about it.
0: Okay.
1: I mean, I don't know.
0: So if your friend, or if you're the billionaire and y'all going on a girl's trip or a guy's trip, do you go ahead and let your boy fly or your girl fly first class with you? We want to know. 216-578-0931 ZAK next.
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9: 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But the 5-0-3 teams are the Chargers, who we talked about in the full show yesterday, the Dolphins, the Titans under new head coach Robert Saleh, and the more surprising Bucks and Texans. Baker Mayfield is out for at least 3 weeks with an injury, so Tampa Bay might be cooked. The Bucks are currently looking to add more quarterback depth behind undrafted rookie Jalen Daniels, who is the starter for now, and that leaves the Texans and CJ Stroud on a prove-it year off to a bad start. I will say they've played two good teams and had a tough divisional foe, but Stroud has to play better if this team is going to have a chance. 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

0: ZAK, you're a billionaire, you're a baller, or your friend is, and y'all going on a trip. Should they pay for your first class? Or you know, you understand, you get it. You know, that's not your pocket. Yours is in the back, you know, with everybody else.
1: That's cold.
0: I'm just saying, you can't expect just because that's your friend.
1: If it's just me and you traveling, like, okay. Yeah. Oh, my heart ain't, my heart different.
0: I mean, just like, I would want to talk to my friend. We going to, you know.
1: But like, just, okay, the interest on a billionaire's money. I mean, come on, man. Can't you
0: that can pay that, right?
1: Come on. I mean, I know people can be entitled and, you know, a lot of people feel like they should be taken care of, but... Can't you put like a little budget to the side, like my girl's trip money? I don't know.
0: ZAK, hello.
2: Hey, hello, guys.
0: Hey, how you doing?
2: So, yeah, I'm doing all right. So, see, that's why you can't use that word too loosely, calling everybody your friends. I don't care if it is your best friend. Because if it was a best friend, would be no questions asked. I mean, you know, I don't got to tell you, girl, I'll get paid the next week, too. It ain't nothing like that, because we not a billionaire. We a billionaire, you know what I mean?
0: Yeah.
2: So that would not even hurt you. I'm your friend. I'm going to sit right by you. You know, we in this different thing, whatever. You know, just because I can't give you monetary, I might can give you support in all other kind of ways, you know? So if it's your best friend, I think that, yeah, she should probably have her flying first class with her. I mean, why would you not? It's not going to hurt you any type of way. And it's my friend. We might want to chat while we ride, you know, while we ride or whatever, you know, or, you know, I may not have enough to have a great meal. Like, so I might not be eating steak and lobster. I might can only get me some chicken, if you know what I mean. So if you got it, hey, all she got to do is say her name and they go, it's cool.
0: Right.
2: She ain't got to pull out
0: Maybe Savannah said, why don't you go ahead and take this half steak I ain't finished and send it to my girl April in the back.
1: God, dog.
2: Now, not trying to treat me like old dog.
0: Hey, girl, I didn't finish this steak. You want it?
1: Wait a minute.
2: You know, that's selfishness. So, you know what I'm saying? I mean, come on. I understand the process. I understand, you know, it ain't my money. You know what I'm saying? But you got it. So, why would you have me fly any? I wouldn't even want to go with her if I got a ride in the back on the top. Keep yelling up there. Hey, girl, what you doing up there? How the champagne up there? You know, and I'm way in the back talking about, can I get some tonic water, you know, or whatever. So, you know,
0: man, she up there drinking Bel Air, and then she going to send you some Andre in the back.
1: Listen.
0: Silk, what's going on?
3: Hey, Sam Silk, good morning.
0: Good morning.
3: To you. Listen, you were talking about the friend, and if you got it like that.
0: If you got a billionaire friend, y'all flying, you know, to L.A. or whatever, and y'all about to do the whole girls trip. And all you have is enough to sit in the, you know, what they call that?
1: The economy.
3: Look,
0: you know.
3: Well, if I was a friend that had the money, I was a millionaire friend, I would want you to sit next to me. I mean, that's the way I am. And I'm talking about, see, people use that word friend very lightly. I have friends over 20 years, and we're family. We don't introduce ourselves as friends. We don't do that. This is my sister, you know, or, you know, literally, this is my sister, friends over 20 years. Now, 10 years, 5 years, I tell my granddaughter, everybody not your friend. So it depends upon the relationship, definitely.
0: This is her best friend. April, her best friend?
1: Yeah.
3: Okay. Well, best friend for how long? What is a best friend? Is a best friend, you know, you have dinners together, you go out together, you know, but you still can have that associate in there at some point. But when do it become, okay, this is my best friend. Of course, I want you to sit up in first class with me. It's no problem, even if you insist. No, I'm going to pay. No, well, this time, let me get it. I got you, you know. So, I mean, it would be no problem for me. And I want to say real quick about Diddy. Quit acting like like that's something new. That's been going on in prisons from the beginning. You got the money, you're going to have people
0: that's
3: to do
0: right.
3: things
0: that's
3: for
0: right.
3: you.
0: That's right.
3: I don't know why they're acting like this is brand new. Like this is brand
0: a
3: new.
0: Billionaire in jail. A billionaire in there for
1: like he going to be scrubbing the toilet.
0: Yeah,
1: please.
0: Come on,
3: yeah, right.
1: I got you on the
3: couch. There's people in there that don't have nobody to put this type of money that's or right. that type of maybe even $100 on them. You know, so you could get commissary and things like that. You know, some cigarettes or whatever.
0: Who tricked on the hand.
1: Right.
0: He must have given them some.
1: Hater.
3: That's right, right. Yeah, that's what I'm saying. And then they talking about, oh, he was getting massages in there. But I ain't supposed to have sex in there, but they do that.
1: Ooh.
3: Talk about that.
0: Hey, look.
3: So you talking about a massage. Come on.
0: And I wonder, does he pay to watch?
1: Oh, my God.
3: Oh, my God. Sam.
0: That's what he
3: and then I want to say this real quick, too. Yeah. I missed this part when it say women cheat. Let me tell you. The only reason, in my opinion, women don't cheat. Revenge cheat. You just ain't no good in bed.
1: Ooh.
3: Or you away. You in prison or military. That's the only reason. Women just don't go. Or that's your profession now.
1: Uh-huh.
3: There's nothing wrong with that if you choose that profession. Now, if you choose that profession, and that's what you do, and a man know that's what you do, you're going to be with other men.
0: So you said, so hold on. She
3: only
0: said, a woman only cheats if the man is not good.
3: Revenge. Right. Or revenge.
0: Okay.
3: Them the main two reasons. You just no good in bed.
0: Now, some of them just ratchet like that. Yeah, some of them just ratchet like that.
3: Not so much. I'm not saying it's not so much.
0: Well, you know what?
1: I understand what you're saying.
0: Let's ask all the women.
3: Okay.
0: All the women who have cheated. Did y'all cheat because he wasn't no good in the bed, or it was revenge?
3: Okay.
0: All right. We gonna hear that. All right.
3: Thank you, Sam.

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21: What up? It's 1+2. Reminding you to stay in the loop on all the social media news.

0: All right, ZAK. All right, all right. Hey, Denzel, so you said that's LeBron's money. So he probably had to ask his wife. Have you said? I mean, his wife had to ask him.
1: All I'm saying is, that's that man's money. Y'all, how you going to tell her how to spend that money? Not saying she ain't probably invested and got her own somewhere, but
0: yeah.
1: Y'all saying the billionaire.
0: A king just said the same thing. He was like, you know, she probably had to ask LeBron. He probably said, no, we're on the budget.
2: Yeah, right.
0: Hey, what's coming up at 12:20?
2: Yes, Costa Rica said that they shipped 45 tons of drugs to the U.S., and I'll tell you what they said they were going to do with it. Also, Tyler Perry, I guess he's real serious about moving to Puerto Rico. I'll tell you his latest move. And are y'all hungry yet? Yeah, a dead mouse and some peppers. We'll talk about it.
0: All right.

0: See today, K. All right, coming up around, public service announcement coming up around about 12:50. Hook you up with something. All right. Mm-hmm. King, what's trending? What's going on?
1: Yes. Now, a situation with Costa Rica. They said that they sent 45 metric tons of seized drugs to the United States aboard a U.S. Force plane. Now, the entire load is set to be destroyed on American soil, and they're saying it's coming to about 99,000 pounds of narcotics that is supposed to be coming here to be destroyed. Now, people online were giving a little side eye, like, why in the world would you need to ship 45 tons of drugs to the U.S. just to be destroyed? Why, you know, you couldn't burn it up or tear it up, you know, whatever you had to do to it there. Well, they said that it would cost a lot of money, and they didn't have the money to destroy it, so they just shipped it on over here, and we gonna take care of it. Now, they said that the street value of the cocaine is about $1.25 billion. Mm. So that's a lot of drugs that people are saying, we want to see it burn first because we don't believe it's going to be destroyed.
0: Wow.
1: Yeah. Now, Kim Kardashian, she was asking a question about why we incarcerate kids at all. Now, this is a reaction to California's new HUG Act. Now, according to this law that was signed into law by Governor Gavin Newsom, AB 1646 makes California the first state in the nation to establish a statutory right for youth in juvenile detention facilities to engage in consensual physical contact, such as hugging and handholding with the visitors. Now, under the new law, you know, you can't deny that physical contact. You know, when you go to visit somebody in prison, usually you have to sit separate from them. You can't touch them. Yeah. Well, they're saying that it's really affecting the mental health of a lot of young kids. So they want to make it so that family members, moms or whatever, because, you know, these kids are like, we want to hug our moms, you know, because whatever they've done to get into juvenile detention, they're still kids after all. So now they're going to be removing some of those restrictions where physical touch is banned because, you know, everybody needs a little physical touch to feel better, go through, you know.
0: So many kids going to be like, hold it on today, mama.
1: Well, I mean, shoot.
0: I can't let you go.
1: I know, but, you know, everybody need a little hug. Now, there's a viral TikTok showing what appears to be a dead mouse inside a jar of peppers. And the company is Mazzetta, and it's the Golden Greek Pepperoncini. Now, I love those little things. I even buy them sometime. But if you see the picture, you would be horrified because whoever bought this particular jar, you open it up and it had a little dead baby mouse in there. So, you know, now the company, of course, is responding, saying that cleanliness is their top priority and things like that. But any food type places, they're probably going to have some pests. I'm sure they didn't expect that little critter to jump up in somebody's jar. Ugh. Yeah. Can't eat nothing anymore. Now, Tyler Perry, well, he said that he has plans to move to Puerto Rico, and I guess he means it because now he officially listed his property for $57 million. Now, he plans to relocate to Puerto Rico with his 11-year-old son, Amon. Now, this is a almost 25,000-foot square foot mansion, has 9 bedrooms, 15 bathrooms, and it has 22.5 acres. Next to Tuesday, I'm going to buy it. Now, he purchased the estate for $4.3 million in 2004. He completed construction on it in 12, but this thing has a 24-seat theater, a bar, entertainment lounge, game room. Look, you'll be hooked up. You have all the stuff. But he'll make a nice little grip on that.
0: Yeah.
1: He's buying at $4 million and selling at $57 million. So he said, yeah, I'm pulling out to Puerto Rico top of the year. He said he's pulling out a whole lot. Now, Tisha Campbell, she said that she was doing something else when she met Martin Lawrence, and he came to her house to convince her to play the role of Gina on Martin. Now, she said she initially turned him down because of another pilot that she had already filmed, and it had already been picked up for 13 episodes, and Martin was still only a pilot at the time. So she said that Martin Lawrence wasn't willing to accept the answer. No, he was like, no, I'm coming over to you. your house? Where
2: right
1: do you live?
2: Now.
1: And she was like, I live with my mom. So he said, I really want you to play the role and whatever. I guess his aggressiveness worked out because we had one of the most iconic TV shows of our time. Now, Tom Cruise, you know, everybody likes
0: Tom.
1: those tunnel things on the Jennifer Hudson show when they all come down. And Tom was trying to do his thing, dancing down the tunnel. And it usually brings me joy, but it was a little painful. I was watching Tom try to do his thing. He was trying to bring in all the people. He was trying to dance. It was, oh.
0: No rhythm?
1: Oh, goodness. It was rough. He put on his glasses and he had everybody join in so that maybe we couldn't see. But what I'm really jealous about is the fact that Jennifer Hudson, she got put on the cake list. Now, this is a famous cake that Tom Cruise gives away to all the folks, you know, his good friends and stuff like that. And it's a coconut cake and everybody in the audience got some cake and Jennifer on the list.
0: Did it have pineapples in it, though?
1: I don't know. Is that what you're supposed to do?
0: Yeah, pineapple coconut cake. Who makes that? Anybody here make that?
1: Yeah.
0: I've had that since Esther Green made that. Lady
1: Esther
0: at our
1: Green?
0: Church. She used to make some good old.
1: She probably taught us.
0: Pineapple homemade. Lord. Okay.
1: Ooh,
0: go ahead.
1: Your pastor's daughter made a good cake.
0: Oh, Jasmine, she can make some cake.
1: Goodness.
0: You're talking about homemade.
1: It was like a caramel
0: pound cake.
1: Pound
0: Lord have mercy. Yeah.
1: Oh,
0: yeah.
1: Now I'm hungry. Yeah. Sorry, y'all.
0: All right, so yeah, Jasmine, we need another cake.
1: Yes.
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0: All right, ZAK Silky One, I got a public service announcement, a big announcement here to make. Dr. Vernon, what's going on, man?
1: I'm blessed, man. How you doing, Sam?
0: I'm good.
1: Thanks for letting me come, good brother.
0: Yes, man.
1: I need to tell the whole city
0: about
1: this Saturday, particularly those in need.
0: Yeah.
1: From 12 to 2, 5,900 kinsmen, the Word Church Opportunity Corridor campus, man. Yeah. We're giving away over 1,000 pair of tennis shoes, diapers, strollers.
0: Wow.
1: Right? Things that children need, teenagers, from toddler to teenager. As I've been telling the city for a quarter century, when it's gone, it's gone.
0: Yeah.
1: I get cussed out every time.
0: Yeah.
1: But I'm going to do my best.
0: You
1: would think they wouldn't cuss me out.
0: That comes along with it sometimes.
1: You would think they say thank you at the end, but when we run out, I get cussed out.
0: Yeah.
1: But that's part of ministry, man. But we're going to do what we got to do. I got to say this in case I run out of time. Young lady, Miss Gitz, she has like a mental health piece.
0: Okay.
1: Fell in love with Lady Vernon, came to the R.A. Vernon Christian Academy and said, how can I help you?
0: Yeah.
1: I just want to bless you, want to be a part of what you're doing.
0: Yeah.
1: She mentioned shoes. The young lady got like 1,000 pair of shoes, Miss Gitz.
0: Miss Gitz.
1: And then young brother at my church, Paradigm Shift,
0: okay,
1: found out about it, bought 300 more pair.
0: Wow.
1: Cost him like 20, 30 grand. So persons are just jumping in saying, I want to be a blessing. So thank Miss Gitz. Thanks, Paradigm Shift, the Word Nation. We call it Word Mart.
0: Yeah.
1: Word Mart. It's a store in my mind that I've had for 25 years.
0: Yeah.
1: We're going to build the building.
0: Yeah.
1: Word Mart's going to be a building. It's a part of our vision where you'll be able to pull up, get groceries, clothes for free to those who need it. It's a part of our vision. We're going to build the store called Word Mart.
0: Yeah.
1: God's going to do it.
0: Yeah.
1: But until it comes,
0: it's
1: in my mind and it's working, and we call it Word Mart. This Saturday, man.
0: Yeah. What time?
1: 5,900 kinsmen from 12 to 2.
0: 12 to 2.
1: Until it runs out. You guys know we have a campus down the way. It's where I'm from.
0: Yeah.
1: I'm headed there now just to shake some hands and tell people I'm coming. And we think there's a great need. We think it's what Jesus would do.
0: Mm-hmm.
1: So not just tennis shoes, man.
0: Yeah.
1: When I say tennis shoes, Nike, Adidas.
0: I saw.
1: The way. We used to call it buddies. wrong or right, kids don't want no buddies.
0: Yeah, right.
1: I know beggars can't be choosy, but kids want name brand.
0: Yeah.
1: We want to make them
0: no
1: smile.
0: Pro wings.
1: No pro wings.
0: Yeah.
1: No.
0: Y'all remember that?
1: Oh, absolutely. So these are absolute Nikes, Adidas, thousands and thousands of dollars worth of tennis shoes, man. So they can line up. Just be kind as you can. By the way, got to say this. Yeah. Anybody watching, anybody listening, social media, you want to bless us with some tennis shoes.
0: Yeah.
1: R.A. Vernon Christian Academy, 10903 South Miles Road. Just drop a pair off and say, bless some kids. Here's what I used to do, Sam, and still will with my grandkids. I would take my kids to the shoe store and say, pick out some shoes for a child who need it.
0: Yeah.
1: So it's a teaching moment.
0: Yeah.
1: It's a blessed moment.
0: Yeah.
1: So you can bring donations for it, or you can bring tennis shoes, 10903. 3 South Miles Road. You'll see the big sign, R.A. Vernon Christian Academy, is right next to the Word Church. Drop a pair of tennis shoes off.
0: Yeah.
1: Diapers, strollers, Similac,
0: everything.
1: Tennis shoes. We're coming to be a blessing, man.
0: Yeah.
1: Howard Thurman said, don't ask what the world needs. Ask what makes you come alive and go do that.
0: Yeah.
1: For me, man, in my soul, and I see you too, you the same way. We're talking about coats for kids now.
0: Yeah.
1: It's what our heart is. Giving away stuff makes me feel better than getting stuff.
0: That's right.
1: I've worked hard. Yeah. God has met most of my needs, man. So now I come alive. I'd rather write a check for $10,000 than get one.
0: Yeah.
1: So I'm going to be hyped this Saturday.
0: Charged
1: from
0: up.
1: From 12 to 2.
0: Charged up.
1: Down the way.
0: Yeah.
1: 5,900 kinsmen.
0: Yeah.
1: When it's gone, it's gone. Don't cuss us out.
0: Keep doing it, man.
1: Pray
0: Keep
1: for
0: doing
1: us.
0: It. Yeah, we're going to pray for you.
1: Jesus Ministry, the Word Church, Word Mart, Word Nation, the givers of the word. Thank again, Miss Gitz.
0: Yeah.
1: Thank Paradigm Shift.
0: When you bring, you going to bring basketball back?
1: It's there now.
0: Oh, I don't know.
1: Open gym. Midnight Rumble coming.
0: Okay.
1: Midnight Rumble coming. We're not stopping nothing.
0: Okay.
1: We're going to do the Midnight Rumble again. Okay. Winning squad, $5,000.
0: How's your three-pointer?
1: The left is still sneaky.
0: Okay.
1: I can't get up like I used to, Sam, but the left don't leave. It's a sneaky left. Still got a sneaky left. We'll get out here and do it. Man, I love you for letting us
0: appreciate
1: do this. Thing 93 FM, man, always partner with us and helped us to help the city.
0: Get the word out.
1: I'm called to Cleveland, man.
0: Yeah.
1: Jesus called me to be a blessing to this city.
0: Yeah.
1: But a leader with no followers is just taking a walk.
0: Yeah.
1: So I thank the Word Nation for their giving, all these partners that jump in with us. We're going to keep making a difference.
0: Sounds good.
1: Love you, man.
0: All right, we got more coming up on the show.
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All right, coming up, we got the letter. Real People, Real Life Situations, Reality Hours up next. 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ZAK.

0: 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Kia, what's going on, man? What's up with today's letter? What's good?
1: All right. Dear Sam, I met this man about 15 years ago, and we started out as friends. At the time, he was married with two kids, but his marriage was already going through some serious problems. Mm-hmm. He started confiding in me about everything he was dealing with at home, and over time, that friendship turned into a relationship. Mm-hmm. Eventually, he divorced his wife, and that's when we officially became a couple, but his ex-wife always accused me of being the side chick who broke up their marriage. Mm-hmm. Here's where I'm stuck. He's been divorced for 10 years, and we've been exclusive this entire time, but he still hasn't wanted to take our relationship to the next level. Whenever I bring up marriage or our future, he says he's trying to navigate co-parenting and that his kids don't like me because their mother made them believe I'm the reason their parents' marriage ended. How long am I supposed to keep waiting? His divorce happened 10 years ago, and we're still having the same conversation. I understand that his children and co-parenting relationship are important, but at what point does he have to make a decision about the future of our relationship? Do you think he's genuinely trying to protect his relationship with his kids, or is he using co-parenting as an excuse to avoid taking the next step with me?
0: Probably don't want to take the next step right now. Mm-hmm. I know it's been a long time, but you're going to have to make a decision.
1: Absolutely.
0: You can't just leave it up to him. Right. He don't want to.
1: Right.
0: He's showing you that.
1: Right.
0: Exactly how he feel. He told you. You see it. Now the question is, when are you tired?
1: Right.
0: I learned you won't do nothing until you're tired.
1: True.
0: When you get tired, you're like, you know what? I can't do this like that. So you got to make a decision about him. And it's all in your court. Everything that you asked, he responded. It's just not the answer you want.
1: Yes. I mean, you have to know that there are other people, other relationships that you can be in outside of this one. You know, everybody thinks when you're in the relationship, like, mm-hmm. I just got to stay and try to work it out.
0: Yeah.
1: But no, y'all not married.
0: Yeah.
1: He doesn't seem to be going that direction. Mm-hmm. Y'all don't have any children that y'all have to co-parent.
0: Mm-hmm.
1: So let him take care of his priorities. If he's not making you feel like a priority, then you can make yourself the priority.
0: Yeah.
1: And then the next people that come along, they will understand how they need to treat you.
0: Yeah. Let's go to the comment section.
1: Yeah.
0: Man, it tells you what it is.
1: Yeah. Now, Dwayne said, been in that situation. It's hard navigating that co-parenting thing for sure. Had to have a conversation with my aunt who gave me the reel and told me to get out of my head. I could do both, and that does take away from being the father I am. Then I had to navigate through setting those boundaries with my kids so they understood that it was okay, and my current did nothing, nor did she contribute to the first divorce. Not sure if that is the same situation or not, but give him that ultimatum and make him search for the best way to navigate those streets for a successful relationship for himself, and just be ready if it's not you. Live your life, sweetie.
0: Yeah.
1: That's what you got to do.
0: Yeah.
1: And Danielle said, girl, please move along. He's not marrying again. Have a good day.
0: Y'all cold.
1: Y'all cold. I
0: mean, cold.
1: Now, it is tough when you are co-parenting and, you know, if there's a problem between your ex and new person, you got to prioritize your kids. But if that is his priority, then I don't think anybody should keep him from it. But you don't have to be a part of it.
0: All right. We'll take y'all comments next. We're in the comments section. Help her out. ZAK, the Sam Sook Show, 216-578-0931.

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3: I had wanted to open this reality radio with a comparison so shocking that you couldn't ignore what's really happening to us. I was told the language was too graphic and that some people would be offended, so they changed the words. So here it is. Right now, right here, we are victims of attack by some we know, but many more nameless and faceless people living in the shadows. The first defense of both sides is usually to act as if it never happened. Then, the perpetrators start disagreeing with each other about the particulars of the attack, sometimes calling it victimless. The time is now to bring the attack to a halt. We must stand up and use our vote this November to declare that we are no longer going to allow ourselves to be victims. We must be heard. You must vote this November in order to stop the assault on us, because the reality is we are the ones who are battered and bruised.
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0: 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All right, we're recapping today's letter. So she was the friend. She's always been his friend.
1: Well, she met him about 15 years ago. They started off as friends, but then this man started confiding about the troubles that he was having in his marriage. And, you know, the friendship turned into a relationship. He ended up divorcing his wife. And now she's been with him. He's been divorced for 10 years and they've been exclusive the entire time, but he doesn't want to go to the marriage level. He said he's trying to co-parent and, you know, value his kids and all that stuff. So he said, she said, how long am I supposed to keep waiting for him to do this co-parenting thing and all of that? His divorce happened 10 years ago. We're still having the same conversation. She said, I understand that his children and co-parenting relationship are important, but you know, when is he going to make a decision about the future of our relationship? So she wants to know, you know, what should she do next?
0: You're in the future. It's now. The way he want it is how it is now.
1: Yes.
0: He's not trying to go back. He probably was like, man, I've been married, been there, done that. Then I got to deal with this one. And you getting on my nerves. And now this reminds me of that. And I got to, what happened if this don't work? You have to make the ultimate choice for yourself.
1: That's right. You got to act as if he ain't going to change whatever he is today.
0: That's right.
1: And don't be going on potential because that's just going to lock you up the whole situation. So
0: yeah,
1: you see what it is.
0: Welcome to the show. Hello. ZAK Sam, what's good? ZAK Sam, what up?
2: Sam, who wants to get married twice rather than do it once? Who wants to do it again? A lot of people don't want to do it no more. That's it. Once is enough.
0: Say once is enough. You're right. Some people don't.
2: He probably tired. He's trying to. He don't want to go through that again. Went through it once. Now he's seeing the same pattern in her. Her being the same woman. Down the road, probably. He just don't want to do it no more. Just stay single and enjoy yourself. And just enjoy what you have now. Leave him alone. Leave the man alone.
0: All right. It's the AK Sam. What up?
3: Hey, what is it here? How about that?
0: Yeah.
3: Wasn't he already married and she was the side piece?
0: No, she was not. She was a friend.
3: She was a friend
0: and didn't
4: stop
3: making up.
0: ZAK, hello.
4: Man, Sam, I got to come in up on that.
0: Yeah, go ahead.
4: You know what, Sam? I have to agree with you. He ain't ready to be in no committed relationship.
0: Mm-hmm.
4: I could just get out of a marriage.
0: Yeah.
4: So, if you want to, stay with this man, and he's showing you that he ain't ready for no committed relationship, then you adopt him.
0: Ooh, you say it like that?
4: You gotta make the decision to get up out of that.
1: Yeah. That's what she gotta do.
0: All right, girl.
4: All right.
0: Did she say that?
1: Mm-hmm.
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0: Hey, y'all, it's Damon Williams with Damon. What you think? What's going on, Damon?
1: Hey, what's going on, Sam?
0: You got it, man. What's good?
1: Man, I'm at home right now, so I'm not flying. And thank God for that, because there's been a lot of issues going on with... Matter of fact, a couple of my stories involve flying.
0: Yeah.
1: One, first of which, Savannah James, LeBron James' wife, her best buddy said, you know, we travel together. We've been knowing each other since we was youngins. But I always travel in business class, and she always travels in first class. And people had a problem with that. And I don't understand. You can't count another person's money.
0: That's right.
1: Right? And business class is not coach, and coach is not spirit. So... She doing all right flying in business class. Now, mind you, people think that Savannah got the bag, so she should foot the tab to bring her friend up to first class, or maybe she should fly back there with her, but they should fly together.
0: Yeah.
1: It don't matter when you're on a plane. If you're flying, you're flying. The plane get there at the same time. Right?
2: Gosh.
1: At least that plane that they was on got there, because there was a second story about two pilots in a plane, and the pilots got into a fight, and one of them had to stab the other one to keep him from crashing the plane. All this shenanigans going on in the cockpit, and we don't know where we back there eating pistachios and drinking beer. I don't realize it's a whole situation. Now, the craziest situation was two other pilots got caught up because they had a relationship.
0: Yeah.
1: And one of them was administering. What? Yeah, you
0: what?
1: Did. So let me explain. It was a man and a man, and one man was in the lap of the other man with his face. I'll put it that way.
2: Oh,
1: and they opened the door and caught him in the act in the cockpit.
2: Flag on the plane.
0: Whoa.
1: Man, flag on the flag minus L. Anyway, you going. Last but not least, Jasmine Guy was always fly, so I'm going to keep it with the fly situation.
0: Yeah.
1: On a Different World, and she was the vixen and the beautiful lady in Harlem Nights.
0: Yep. Mm-hmm.
1: And now she's on the reboot of A Different World, and some people are going in about her appearance. And I think it's unfortunate, uncalled for, because she's earned stature and status to be respected. You know, we don't that's all right. age to say she has less melanin.
2: Wait
1: so that's bound to be
2: hold
1: bound
2: on
1: to be part of it. The less melanin you get, the quicker you age. You already know if you
2: hold
1: ain't got
2: on
1: a lot
2: now.
1: Of melanin, you start looking avocado-ish. But we love Jasmine Guy. So video vixen from back in the day, Melissa Ford, stepped into this conversation and said, y'all can't be talking about that woman like that because, you know, beauty's in the eye to behold and all these things. But it's always the person that's got something, the advantage, that has the philosophical response, like rich people saying money ain't everything.
0: Yeah.
1: You a lie. How Melissa Ford gonna say beauty in the eye of the beholder? Trust me, if she didn't have that face, she wouldn't be discussed. But that's another story. I hear the music, man. I finna get out of here, but before I go, I gotta say, might not be right, might not be true, but that's what I think. Money ain't everything.
0: All right, David.
1: See you when I look at you.
0: Yes, sir.

0: 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We have everybody's favorite game, Battle of the Sexes. Who's going to win that Dollar Tree prize pack?
1: And you know I got that hot spot with music, movies, and more.
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2: Is John, you said, serious?
3: People living in poverty are just not very, they're not very experienced at navigating the real world, right? 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
4: I'm Sherrod Brown, running for Senate. I approve this message.
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Yep. The Silky One will be there. 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

0: All right, Urban One Podcast. You can check out the Sam Silk Show there. Plus, on the mic with Sam Silk. We right there, posted up, touchdown with us. All right. DL is coming up. More calls on the show talking about if your friend got it like that and they y'all flying to the same spot, they in first class, but you can't afford first class. Should they go ahead and pay that ticket for you? Or you cool? You cool?
1: Hey, Sam.
0: Hey.
1: I was calling in reference. How you doing?
0: I'm good. How about you?
1: I'm very well. Thank you for asking. In reference to Savannah and her best friend,
0: yeah,
1: I think that Savannah has afforded her a very bountiful plate to eat off of. She has a lot of opportunities and things just being in a work relationship and a friend relationship with
0: mm-hmm,
1: her.
0: Mm-hmm.
1: And I think that the friend, like based on the conversation that I had heard and saw, she was saying how, you know, she's already grateful and she doesn't want to, you know, add more to what she's already given her. So I just feel like the friend, you know, she doesn't have a problem with it. And she even said in the conversation that once, you know, the seatbelt can come off, she goes up to first class and sleeps in the bed, like when they're traveling or whatever, or what have you. She goes and hangs out with her up in first class. So it's not a matter of, you know, Savannah having and needing to do that for her. I think the friend is trying to make a way for herself. You know, and a lot of their travel is business. So sometimes when you travel business, you know, you want to be able to write off expenses and things like that, you know, in reference to being able to, you know, get some breaks from taxes. So there, I think there's a lot of ways to look at it versus just her doing whatever she should be doing with the friend. And then another point I wanted to make is, you know, when you're in a marriage, financial decisions have to come from, you know, both parties. So not saying that LeBron.
0: King just texted me that, too. And Denzel, you said the same thing. King texted me that and said, hey, man, she probably had to talk to her husband. You can't just be spending stuff.
2: For a plane ticket.
0: Yeah.
1: Okay. But Tom King is another thing too.
2: Come on now.
1: Like I'm saying, they've afforded her a bonusful plate to eat off of. So in certain circumstances, you know, the mom might be like, I mean, we can't pay for her trip every time y'all go somewhere. You know, so there's times where I'm pretty sure there's times where she's been gifted opportunities as well. So I don't know, I just think we need to look at it from, you know, different perspectives, you know, aside from just it being a friend type situation. Because again, the friend don't have a problem with it. You know, it ain't Savannah's job really to be paying everybody's way. And another thing about the Jameses is that the people around them have all been able to eat off a bountiful plate. So it's not like they're stingy. They're trying to teach you how to fish so you can, you know, eat for the rest of your life. You know, you can see that in the way that they represent themselves. So I just wanted to make those points as well.
0: All right. Appreciate it. Appreciate it, Corey. Thank you.
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0: 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What up? 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
1: What did you step this on, hell?
0: You gotta make her say my name one time here.
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1: Happy birthday to the one and only Howard Hewitt. Happy birthday, one of our favorites. Happy birthday to happy birthday to Julia Andrews, Julie Andrews. Happy birthday to Zach Gaffadakalis. Happy birthday to Jernice Smollett. Happy birthday to Peter Thomas from The Real Housewives of Atlanta. Happy birthday to Mark McGuire. Happy birthday to Rod Carew. Happy birthday to Pry Ferguson, Stranger Things. Happy birthday to Greg Davis Jr. Happy birthday, possibly, of course, to Donnie Hathaway. Happy birthday to Walter Matthau. Happy birthday to Tom Bosley, the dad on Happy Days. Happy birthday to William Boeing from Boeing Aircraft. And happy birthday to Jimmy Carter. Remember, he was in hospice for a year and a half.
3: Yes, long time.
1: Man, he's a good man. He was a good man. He was so good a man, he made a bad president. Because you can't be a good man and be a good
3: president.
1: That's true. We got a great show coming up. Jasmine's going to tell us what's trending. I'm going to have a little note from the GED section. It is.

That was a Lauryn Hill, Nothing Even Matters. 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

0: 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Jasmine Sanders, please tell these people what's trending.
1: Oh my gosh, have you guys been following this situation in Tennessee with Krista Pike? I don't know if you guys are familiar with it, but she's the first woman in I don't know how many years that she was sentenced because of a murder in the 90s. And a jury convicted her of that, obviously, even though she carried it out as a teenager. Well, yesterday, I guess she faced the death penalty, got into the chair and everything, and they botched her execution.
2: Two attempts, two shots
1: they gave her, two lethal injections. And of course, this situation is renewing the scrutiny of capital punishment in the United States. But a lot of people online was like, she should have faced the firing squad. Now, I know that's not funny, but I will say I do think it's kind of cruel that if you're going to do something, do it right. I mean, and I don't even know if that's proper to say, but two injections. And so they had to, of course, rush her to the hospital so that she can receive the emergency care, I guess, to save her life. But I don't know, because now you have to ask yourself, did she get her two life sentences? She served one, and now...
0: You know what they should never do?
1: You know what I mean?
0: If they're going to give you a lethal injection, they should use that little alcohol swab. They shouldn't do that.
1: No,
0: you know how they do little alcohol so you don't get infected?
1: Yeah.
0: And if they want to kill her, she's in Tennessee, right?
1: She's in Tennessee?
0: Just take her Medicare away like they're killing everybody else.
1: Wow.
0: It ain't hard to die in the southern region of the United States of America. Yeah. Just you could die of Trump policies.
1: Yeah, that's true. But this is unnecessary agony, and I get it. She's 50 years old now. She committed that murder when she was 18. I'm not saying that, you know, she should be off scot-free, but two lethal injections. First of all, what's in those injections?
0: Well,
1: two of them?
0: Yeah.
1: And she survived.
2: Whatever it is.
0: Probably whatever they're shooting at the Iranians. Because it ain't working either.
1: You know what? Oh my God.
0: I think, like, remember that Texas gave a woman a death penalty, Carla Faye, and she was a born again Christian. When I know Jesus, well, tell them we said hi. You know what? If they want to die, send them to Texas or Virginia. They know how to kill people down there.
1: Yeah, they actually.
0: They know how to murder. They know how to make it happen down there.
1: So it's pentobarbital. That's the name of the doses that they gave her. That it did not work.
0: Pentobarbital.
1: It's pentobarbital. There's no O in there. There's pentobarbital.
2: Well, maybe they gave a pento B.
1: You can read it right there. PNT. Let's sound it out.
0: I know what it is.
1: PNTOBARBITAL.
0: I know what it sounds like.
1: So it's not pentobarbital. It might be pentobarbital, but it's not. What? I'm sorry.
0: Okay, let's see what it is.
2: Let's agree to disagree.
3: Whatever it is, it didn't work. So
1: yeah, don't matter what you call it. I call it ineffective.
0: I think it's Barbasol. I don't know. That's
2: you get a clean shave and you die.
1: And I know we're making light of it, but
0: she murdered somebody.
1: She did.
0: She murdered somebody.
1: She did. You're right.
0: So I'll tell you what. She should be able to get off when those people wake up.
1: Yeah. Well, they won't.
0: So, no.
1: But she would have been the first woman executed in Tennessee in more than 200 years.
0: Yeah.
2: Wow.
1: But all I
0: a
1: know
0: woman,
1: is,
0: too.
1: It didn't work.
0: No.
1: I do know that. So, I don't know.
2: Did you find it?
1: Just want to make sure. Did you find it?
0: Well, yeah. You know, I think they give you a couple of agents, right? It's not just one.
1: Well, no, they just said they gave her two doses of this particular drug.
0: Yeah, because one
1: didn't work. Which, by the way, this is why they came up with the idea of you get a choice. You can go this way or you can go by firing squad.
0: Yeah.
1: That probably
3: would have fentanyl. You know, that works.
1: There you go. I don't know why they don't do that.
0: Well, just send it to Kaiser. That'll kill her.
1: Oh, my God. We spent enough time on that. Anyway, that's what's trending.
0: All right. A little note from the GED section is coming up in a bit. It's the D.L. Hughley Show.
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2: 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This traffic report sponsored by Northfield Park Racino. Look for some delays in Cleveland 71 northbound. There's an accident blocking the right lane just before the Ridge Road overpass. The fire department is on the scene. 77 southbound. Look out for an accident blocking the two right lanes at Grant Ave. It's more than a 15-minute delay with traffic reaching back to Fleet Ave. You'll find more delays in West Akron. Another accident reported on Orlando Avenue at Lawton Street.
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14: And we're back.

That was a case, Happily Ever After. We often talk about the problem in crime in America and how it is ravaging our streets. But it seems to be from one particular prism. There are a number of experts that constantly barrage us with what's going on with the communities, the inner city communities, the urban communities, black on black crime, and what effect rap music has on crime. We never have conversations about crime's other implications. I don't know what happened at Cornell, but I do know this, that one of the most dangerous places for women to be, young women in particular to be, is on, in the presence of young men on college campuses. They say as many as 30-some% of women on college campuses have reported either an attempted sexual assault or an actual one. Why is it that we will hear ad nauseum when people talk about the rap culture, they never talk about the rape culture? And it's really pervasive in these Ivy League schools. There are people who we've talked about who played football, who are now being accused of sexual assault. We have a Supreme Court justice who's been accused of sexual assault. We have a president that is an adjudicated rapist. We have an attorney general right now, senator, who was light on a pedophile. Now it's coming to light that he gave deferential treatment to 10 young students accused of rape. It used to be a time when rape and pedophilia were disqualifiers for higher offices. We have a young man in Stanford that raped someone in front of someone, and the judge did not want to ruin his future. It happened in Chicago. It happens all over the country. Now, we are quick to protect our girls from being in the bathroom with a transgender, but you know what's more dangerous than being in a bathroom with a transgender? Being in the dorm room with a young frat boy. A person in a dress ain't got a damn thing with somebody with a toga on. And it can only happen if people look the other way. It can only happen if people decided it should. We have no problem talking about the problems and the ills of society when it's from a different perspective. You tell us about how you want your women safe from illegal immigrants or how you want them safe in the inner city. We'll have any number of right-wing nut jobs tell us how bad crime is and how it's endemic and specific to us. But silence now. Somebody told me that there was a study where women talked about if they were alone in the woods, would they rather be run across a bear or a man? And 78 and almost 80% of women chose a bear. That's across all kinds of spectrums, race, color, religion, all of that. They chose the bear because a bear might maul you to death, but he ain't going to ruin your credit and sexually assault you. If we're going to have a conversation about what is plaguing our young people, what is plaguing our children, we need a more well-rounded one, because one is accepted and one is, as a matter of fact, if Michael Jackson were a priest instead of a singer, with the previous construction of the Catholic church, he would have got assigned to a new record label. You can go anywhere but Tommy Boy. There is a way that we look at things. They have no problem talking about the ills of our communities, which should be addressed. I am not saying they shouldn't. But when it comes to their own, when it comes to the things they do, I think like Kavanaugh should have never been able to be. Just the allegations should have prevented him. I think if you've ever been accused of rape, you damn sure shouldn't have a job where you get to wear a robe. He should have to wear pants at least. They will tell us ad nauseum the problem with immigrants, the problem with black community, the problem with rap music. But we know pervasive is pervasive everywhere, but you do not want to have those conversations. That's why it keeps happening. You voted, and a lot of people, the majority of white people in this country, voted for a man who's an adjudicated rapist. You voted for a man that said he will grab women by the... So if you vote for a dude who'll do that, you can't be shocked when your sons take it later on. And how little attention it gets. We have what they're raping people at Cornell, and they're selling drugs at Penn State. Don't say a damn thing to me about an HBCU. That's a little note from the GED section. You got Jazz Work coming up 15 minutes. It's the DL Hughes.

0: She's smart. 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
1: The Education Department has formally rescinded the Biden-era Title IX interpretation that gave sex-based discrimination protections to students on the basis of sexual orientation and gender identity. Now, schools must return to the Title IX code as interpreted under the previous Trump administration, which the department says will protect sports. However, opponents say it will harm transgender athletes and weaken protections for sexual assault victims.
2: Now, the sexual assault victims, I understand. Transgender athlete, what is it, four of them?
1: Yeah.
2: In the entire world?
1: I think it might be three and a half.
2: Nobody. And you know what? Run with the gender you were born with or start your own.
1: Start your own.
2: You know what I'm saying?
1: So listen up. This is for you, Skip. People with arthritic knees might receive relief.
2: I got jam in my knees.
1: From a course of low-dose radiation therapy. Now, there's a new study that says 70% of people who use this, who had mild to moderate wear and tear on their knees, felt less pain and had better mobility after this particular radiation. Now, they say it works best for people whose pain stems from inflammation. More so, and they had still have a little cartilage left in your knee.
2: Skip, we're going to start calling Skip No Knee Nixon.
3: And they glow in the dark.
2: It's Nona Cheatham. It's No Knee Cheatham. So a young woman, the state of Tennessee, attempted to execute a young woman.
1: Yeah.
2: They gave her two lethal injections. She didn't die. Should she get to go free?
1: Yeah. I mean, that's what I'm saying.
2: Free. God must have a plan. So do you think they tried to lethally inject her twice? Should she get to go free? 877-242-2426.
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2: Ollie Allen Free. What do you think, Noni Cheatham?
1: Is the D.L. 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

0: 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And we're back.
1: It is the DL Hughley Show, your 2026 edition. They seem to have no problem killing people by cutting off their medicine.
2: Yeah.
1: They don't have no problem food. They don't have no problem kids getting killed at school. It seems to be that they don't have a problem killing citizens. No problem at all. They don't have a problem killing people around the world when they cut off food aid. So, I mean,
3: That's right.
1: The one thing we can do in this country is kill people.
3: And we do it well.
1: So more Americans got killed by Americans than died in every single war we've ever fought. Yeah. You trying to tell me we can't kill people, right?
3: Yeah.
1: In Tennessee? Send her down to Memphis for a little while. Let me tell you something.
3: Send her down to Memphis.
1: I'm just kidding. So give me the scenario. Drop the scenario.
3: Of course, this woman, Krista Pike, committed murder back in, she was 18 years old. She has been in prison all this time. She was the first woman to be sentenced to die in 200 years. However, they gave her a lethal injection twice. And she survived. So they rushed her to the hospital in order to try to save her life. And just so you know, they say that she will go back to prison after her medical treatment. She will not go free because they say a botched execution does not erase a criminal conviction.
1: Let me tell you something. So you tried to kill a killer, but you were unsuccessful.
3: You were unsuccessful.
1: Why don't you ask her how she did it?
3: Yeah.
1: Oh. Watch that girl.
3: Wow.
1: How did you do it?
3: Oh, no. It is interesting, though, because she has been in prison for a number of years, right? So you would think, I guess, depending on what her actual sentence was, how long it would seem as though. Didn't she live it out? And she survived. They tried to kill her. She didn't die.
1: Let me tell you something. It's just cruel to send her to the hospital.
3: It is.
1: We're just going to get you well enough to die again. That's crazy.
2: Yeah, for sure.
1: Or when they use the alcohol swab, when they get ready to do the lethal injection, by the time the infection takes, she'll be gone. What are you talking about?
3: Yeah, that's true.
4: Before you go again, I'm going to need that copay, though.
1: Yeah, right.
3: Yeah, get me better to make me unwell again.
1: All you got
3: to
1: do is send her down to Kaiser. I'm telling you.
3: Yeah.
5: If at first you don't succeed, try her initial sentence.
3: She was initially sentenced to death by lethal injection.
1: Yeah.
3: And to a concurrent 25-year sentence. So if she was sentenced to death by lethal injection, she did that. She survived.
1: Yeah.
3: So I guess she has to go back and serve that concurrent 25 years.
1: Yeah, we done killed you. Now you...
3: Welcome back.
1: All right.
3: Walking
1: so
3: dead.
1: You think that the states unsuccessfully tried to kill her two times. Should she go free?
3: Yeah.
1: 877-242-2426. Got Montel Jordan, Kalani Moore, your calls are coming up directly. It's the D.L. Hughley Show.
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10: 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If you're in Cleveland on 71 headed northbound, look for a crash blocking the right lane just before Ridge Road overpass. The fire department is on the scene. Look for more delays in Akron. If you're on Inman Street, we have reports of a crash at Fifth Avenue, and those traveling southbound on the Jennings Freeway, look for some delays due to an accident near 480. Traffic from this crash reaches back to the Harvard Denison exit.
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0: So it is the D.L. Hughley Show, your 2026 edition. Now, if you're going to be in Columbus, Ohio, starting tomorrow, I will be at the Mershon Auditorium, and then the following day in Cincinnati, the Tab Theater. So come check me out if you take a notion. Don Lemon, D.L. and D.L.
1: Woohoo!
0: So there was a drop the scenario, Jasmine Sanders. With the
1: Krista Pike has survived lethal injection attempts. They gave it to her twice. The first one didn't take, as you would say. So they gave it to her a second time. Now she was serving, initially she was sentenced, by the way, to death by lethal injection for, first degree murder that she committed back in 1995.
0: Murder was the case that they gave her.
1: Yeah, she was 18 years old. She's been in prison since. She was supposed to be, have death by lethal injection plus, concurrent 25 year prison sentence. FYI, I want to let you know.
0: How can you serve your concurrent sentence?
1: Dead. Well, maybe they knew she might survive like she did. But she did try to escape in 2001.
0: Of course. Because what's the worst they can do to you if you got the death penalty and you try to escape?
1: Would have made it if it had not been for them meddling kids.
0: Yeah. Oh, yeah. Damn. So what do you think, Skip? What do you think?
2: Oh, they need to let her go. It's like traffic. It's like traffic court. If you show up two times and
0: are you broadcasting from a can and a string?
1: No, that's the fan. It's hot in Texas. It's hot.
2: Welcome to Atlanta. I'm in Atlanta right now.
0: Where the players play?
2: No. Yeah, absolutely.
3: They're playing with the fan. Turn it off.
0: Hey, see if Jack Smith is at a Hawk game. So
1: wait a minute.
0: Sure.
1: I got to tell you this. So when they gave her the lethal injection, they said the first one, she took a little yawn. Right? They gave her the second one. She took a deeper yawn, and they said she lost consciousness.
0: But look how little she looks right
1: there. You could still hear her snoring. So they knew she had a heartbeat. You went to sleep. She didn't go to sleep. She just went to sleep. She took a nap.
0: But she was 18. Look at her. She's a little girl.
1: She's a little girl.
0: She looks like a child.
1: Yeah.
3: I guess the devil didn't want her, so he sent her back.
0: The devil's reject. No, we can't use you here, Crystal. You're going to have to go on.
1: You
0: done
1: enough.
0: All full.
3: Yeah, you can have
1: beat it. We don't want you. We have to turn you away at the pearly gate. Oh, I don't know if she's
0: turn him loose, like on Time to Kill. Turn him loose. Yeah. You turn him loose.
3: Yeah. Back you go.
0: We're going to have to throw this one back. It's too small.
1: She got to go back across the river. What is it?
0: Six. So do you think that the state of Tennessee tried to dispatch with this woman, was unsuccessful? And do you think twice? Should she be able to go free? 877-242-2426. Ollie, in free. It's the D.L. Hughley Show.

That was Montel Jordan, Get It On Tonight. So a young woman, Crystal Pike, was given the death penalty, and they tried to unsuccessfully dispatch with her two times, and she is alive, and they sent her to the hospital, which is just teasing somebody. Mm. And so we're gonna get you well enough to try this again, baby girl. Do you think that she, since she survived and they tried to kill her twice, she should get to go free? 877-242-2426. We get to your calls directly right now. Here's Kehlani. It's the D.L. Hughley Show.

0: That, of course, was Kehlani Foley. So the state of Tennessee successfully tries to kill. First off,
1: no, unsuccessfully.
0: Unsuccessfully. So it's rare that women get the death penalty.
1: Yeah, very rare.
0: Very rare.
1: Would be the first time in 200 years.
0: What did she do,
1: years.
0: Actually?
1: So she, along with two other teenagers, killed Colleen Summers. I'm sorry, Colleen Slimmer is her name. But here's the thing about that. This is, I'm not saying that this justifies what she did. She right. definitely deserved to go to prison for killing someone. But listen at her background. Oh my God. So they say she suffered an almost unbearable abusive background. She was a victim of child sexual abuse, multiple rapes, and parental abandonment and neglect. So she tried to kill herself when she was 12 years old. When she was 17, a stranger grabbed her by the side of the road, threw her down, and violently raped her. And the police never arrested him. So she never got treatment. She never got support. She never got anything. But she did get a boyfriend. And her and that boyfriend and another teenager killed a girl.
0: I think she should go free.
1: That's
2: wow.
1: horrible.
0: I think she should go free.
1: So she's
0: and
1: been abused since she was
0: a
1: child.
0: The state failed her.
1: 100%.
0: I mean, if she'd have killed three kids in Massachusetts, she'd ought to be free.
2: Yeah, they'd have let her go.
0: I don't understand how her childhood. Yes, and I bet she didn't even
1: since
0: do the killing her better
1: child.
0: Boyfriend. She
1: yeah.
0: never had a chance.
1: Probably. She never had a chance.
0: And you know what? The face are telling you she should get another chance.
1: By the way, her mother was an alcoholic and a drug user.
0: Yeah, that's everybody's mother's drug user.
1: She suffered from seizures.
0: Yeah,
1: she just,
0: that.
1: Oh my God.
0: She, man,
1: everybody's mama was not an alcoholic. Yeah. I mean,
0: I'm just saying, a lot of people who have these, you know, I think that's very, she never
1: oh
0: had a chance.
1: Oh my God.
2: Well, if you let
1: she was a toddler. Her grandmother's boyfriend started raping her.
0: Come on now.
1: When she was a toddler.
0: Come on now.
2: They gave the lethal injection a second chance. They should give her a second chance too.
0: Junius, that is very poetic.
1: Oh my God.
0: If you'll give a needle a check and say, can't,
2: yeah, come on,
0: I mean,
2: man.
0: Come on.
2: They gave it, they gave it a chance twice.
1: I feel bad for her. First of all, think about this. As a toddler. That means before she could
0: Jesus
1: even really walk, she was
0: Christ.
1: Raped by her grandmother's boyfriend. And then when she was 11, she was raped again by somebody who lived in a trailer in the neighborhood. And the only way they found out, she developed an infection. And so the teacher, not her parents, not her grandmother, the teacher had to intervene.
0: I knew it was something like
1: oh
0: this.
1: Oh, my yeah. God.
0: I knew
1: that's
0: it.
1: Horrible.
0: And you know what? That state, Tennessee, is trying to get rid of her to cover up their failings.
1: Yeah.
0: They failed that
1: they
0: girl.
1: They failed her.
0: And they failed trying to kill her. Let her, turn them loose.
2: She was born right. under a bad sign.
0: Oh. Man.
1: But not only that, you suffer all of that as a toddler, as a child, as
0: she's
1: a preteen.
0: She's never known a damn
1: and
0: peace.
1: Now, when they try to kill you, they can't. They're like, nah, you're going to keep going through
0: the
1: this.
0: The most peaceful sleep she ever got was that first injection.
1: Yeah, first one. Yeah, I'm telling you, they said she started snoring.
0: Yeah, man, she's like, ooh, this is much better than the nightmares I usually have.
1: No idea.
0: I'm not even trying to be mean. I'm not trying to be mean at all. This is horrible.
2: The good stuff.
1: Oh my God.
0: Look at, she's a child.
1: She's a child. Can you imagine what she was thinking?
0: Look at, she's
1: whole
0: like,
1: life.
0: She looks like
1: all
0: a 14 year old.
1: All my life, I had the fight. Look at that.
0: Man, that's the white Sealy. Jesus Christ.
2: Holy rapey thing.
1: Girl ain't saving her.
0: Man, oh man. All right, we got to get to your calls in a bit. We got Erica Badu, Outkast. More of your calls are coming up in 10 minutes. It's the D.L. Hughley Show.
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8: 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In Cleveland, 71 northbound, look for an accident blocking the two right lanes before Ridge Road overpass. There's a tow truck and the fire department both on the scene. Another accident reported 480 westbound. It's blocking the two right lanes just before Clegg Road. It's about a 20-minute delay. In Valley View, if you're on Granger Road, look for another accident slowing the traffic down at Canal Road.
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11: It's the D.L. Hughley Show. And we're back.

0: What do you think?
1: Third time's a charm. Take her too. She ain't got no quality of life. 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
0: Call DL now. 1-877-242-2426.

0: That was Bobby Brown. Rock with you. Young woman, state of Tennessee tries to unsuccessfully give a lethal injection to a death row inmate and was unsuccessful two times. Should she go free? We're going right to the phones.
1: Look, I've been in corrections 37 years, been a deputy, sergeant, and a lieutenant. Let that girl go. She working with something different. Let her go. Give her a second chance. Let her live. Let her live, bro. I think she deserves it. God got something for her to do. And I never called into these shows, but I'm telling you, let the girl go. I think she's going to do right this time. She ain't going to bother nobody else.
2: Yes, I know this might sound harsh, but I feel like that Crystal Pike should have went ahead and they should have let her die last night because, frankly, her victim has went through so much suffering. This girl was 17 years old, and none of this would have happened not for Crystal Pike. That girl was sliced, beaten, had a pentagram carved into her chest. Her head was smashed in with asphalt. And then Crystal Pike walked around for 2 days with this part of this girl's skull in her pocket. She had it in her pocket when she was arrested. Now, that's suffering. And I feel like the person that suffered most was this girl's mother. She's waited for 30 years for justice to go all the way from Florida to Tennessee to see this woman executed, only for her to go ahead and survive. She still doesn't have her daughter. And the people that support Crystal Pike, I guarantee you, if that had been their daughter that went through that suffering, they would not want to see this woman alive.
3: You know, that is interesting that they tried it twice and it didn't work. But I say they should not let her go, let her finish out her sentence, natural life in prison, or they can kill her the same way she killed her victim. Hey, listen, I love y'all. I listen every single day. Please keep doing what y'all doing.
4: You know, living in the state of Tennessee, I feel like, you know, this situation with Crystal Pike, the way she murdered her victim and the girl she murdered pled for her life, they need to try it again. They need to re-establish the execution situation and try it again.
5: I don't know if they really looked at what she did, but she killed somebody, but she kept a piece of their skull. Now, I don't know. That sounds crazy to let her out. But she have been in there for a minute. I don't think they should keep her in there another 25 years. She kept a piece of the skull and everything, and it was more than her that was charged. So I don't understand why she was the only one that got the death penalty.
0: We got more of your calls coming up in just a few minutes. Right now, here is 10.

0: That was Tank, yes. I can't wait for the new remix, Hell Yeah. That's the name of that new song.
1: It'll probably be Hell Yes, not Yeah.
0: So a young woman was given the death penalty in Tennessee, which had happened in 230 years. And let me tell you something. If anybody's going to get the death penalty, then if you watch her history, I don't know how anybody sat on that jury and gave this child,
1: a
0: kid, the death penalty.
1: But I really don't.
0: But they tried to unsuccessfully end her life, terminate her life, but were unable to. Twice, do you think she'd go free? We're going right to the phone.
2: It used to be when you were sentenced the death penalty, if you didn't die when they tried to kill you, they would let you go. You could go free if you survived whatever they gave you. You survived through it and didn't die, you could go free. So I don't know when they changed that, but yeah. And she done went through it twice. There should be some lawyer standing up for her somewhere, man.
3: Well, it's kind of unfortunate. It's kind of unique, but I don't think she should go free just because they demonstrated incompetence. I don't think them messing up absolves her from her murder that she did 50 years ago or however many years ago. But if there is a legal standard, just like double jeopardy or sentencing, and it applies to execution attempts, then legally, then, you know, that would be fine. But I think that they should sue the state of Tennessee, whether it be her lawyer or her, you know, her behalf or her other people, family, either they're liable for botching it up because that's what they're supposed to do. But I don't think she should just automatically go free unless there's some kind of legal set standard. But it doesn't absolve her for what she did. I don't know if she's rehabilitated or not, but it does, you know, I don't know. It doesn't, it's kind of a tricky thing.
4: This is a really interesting situation to me because, first of all, we need to stop trying to play God. And then also, we wait, in the United States, we wait so long to execute a person that they almost forget what they did to be executed. Like, I think we really need to adopt other systems from other countries, you know, and like, she's resilient, apparently. She has built up resistance in the last 30 years being in jail. So kudos to that young lady. But like I said, being seriously... if they did it, they've been convicted, let's do what you gotta do. Eye for an eye.
0: All right, coming up, what they talk about in the streets, we're gonna find out. That's coming up in about 10 minutes. It's the D.L. Hughley Show.
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8: 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Let them build it. I mean, they already got a whole country devoted to white people. It's called Russia.
9: Oh, hell, go to the moon, you know, and start your own world. Nobody but your kind. You have everything, and if you need something, just send us a smoke signal. 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
6: 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Hughley Show.
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0: That was Marvin Gaye, Sexual Healing.
1: Where else would it be?
0: Right. Don't be
2: on the refrigerator.
0: You're an idiot. Our official street reporter, Trey Five, is asking the serious questions you want to know. Or maybe it ain't nothing you never thought of. But anyway, the streets are talking with Trey Five.
3: What's good, y'all? This is Trey Five. Who am I here with?
4: This is the Big Fish, Hollywood Baby, live, lit, and local.
3: Hell yeah. We're here with Baby. Baby. And Baby, I got to ask you something. So, for what amount of money, are you going to hop in the cage with a chimp and fight?
4: Got to be about $500,000. I'm going to go low to catch you. $500,000. I'm going in.
5: That's what I would do for the $500,000.
3: Is there a price tag for you?

0: face.
1: Have you seen what chips can do? No, no, there ain't enough money in the world, because if I get disfigured or eat my face, then what's that money gonna do?
0: For how much money are you hopping in the cage with a chimp and throwing down?
2: I would say at least $5 million, bro. Because I definitely would be retiring off that, like, in general. Like, I'll be done. That's the number I set for retirement. So if I had $5 million, I'm out of here, bro.
0: Is there a price that could be set for you to get in the ring and fight a chimpanzee?
3: To fight a chimpanzee, I would say, like, $3 million. If it's a baby, I can win. But if it's a grown chimpanzee.
0: No, like, grown chimp.
3: Maybe 10 million.
0: 10 mil?
3: Yeah.
0: See, I was thinking more generational than that. I'm not going to lie.
3: Generational.
0: No, they rip off faces. That's a...
3: Oh, see, yeah, I know that.
0: Yeah. Thank you so much for your answer.
3: No problem.
4: Thank you, Trey. The Militant Man Jamal Kings is going to return to expose racism hidden in our everyday life. That is coming up next on the D.L. 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
8: Good afternoon. This traffic report sponsored by Northville Park Racino. You'll find delays in Cleveland 71 northbound. Look for an accident blocking the left lane just before West 14th Street. One of the vehicles from the accident facing the wrong way. In Valley View, if you're on Granger Road, look for another crash at Canal Road. In Akron, Garth Ave, you'll find a crash slowing things down at East Ave. And look for more delays in North Ridgeville. If you're on Lorraine Road, you'll find an accident at Route Road.
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0: It is the D.L. Hughley Show, your 2026 edition. If you're going to be in Columbus, Ohio, starting tomorrow at the Mershon Auditorium, I will be there, along with Don Lemon for D.L. and D.L. So come check us out the following day when we'll be at the Tab Theater in Cincinnati, Ohio. Skip my man Cheatham. Can I ask you something, baby boy?
1: Of course you can.
0: Are you excited about the One Voyage Cruise? Are you excited about it?
1: Oh yeah, I'm excited.
0: You know it's hosted by the Run Over.
1: I'm not
0: Smiley.
1: Going, but I'm
0: it's six. Of yeah. course, they don't let the commoners.
2: The rank and file.
0: Stop it. We have you in Atlanta. I'm sure he's at the Drury Inn broadcasting as we speak.
2: One of the basement rooms.
0: You know, he sounds like he on the phone, like when you talk to somebody in jail.
1: Yeah.
0: This shooting the episode of Snowfall right now.
2: Will you accept the charges?
3: No.
0: All right, we got Ricky Smug. 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Let me tell you something. Everybody going to be there.
3: Hey, everybody.
0: The K's from the Bar K's.
2: Yeah, they hot.
3: Yep.
0: That was Rue from Rufus.
3: Yes, indeed. Yeah. And hopefully, I know Rick Ross is supposed to be there.
0: Yeah, no.
3: He in a little situation right now. Let's hope he can make it.
0: They'll let that leave on a boat. I know that.
2: Yeah, the Sunshine Band going to be there.
0: Yeah, the Sunshine, though. Yeah, no band at all.
2: Yeah.
1: Is Tennille going to be there? I don't know if Captain's going to make it.
3: Oh, no, Captain's busy.
0: Well, he
3: got
0: to get his hat from Judge Judy. That's easy.
2: Anybody should be on a cruise. It should be the captain.
0: Love will keep us together. No. Thank you.
2: No wonder Tennille buys.
0: Come on, Jeff. Hit me a little Muskrat Susie for me. Come on, do it. Come on. You don't know. What
3: I don't know Muskrat Love.
0: Muskrat Susie. Muskrat Sam. I don't know.
3: I know Love. I know that Love will keep us together.
0: Yeah. That's when white women only had to move their shoulders.
3: Yeah, that's it.
2: Yeah. I know your throat hurt

0: Because I really love you. Stop.
1: Okay, that's enough.
2: This is the episode of White Music You're Ashamed Of. Bye.
3: Y'all should do that on the cruise.
2: I'm sure they'll be there. At least the captain.
1: The captain gonna be there. He better be.
3: Yeah, the captain better be there.
2: All right, coming up, we're gonna, the militant man, he's doing devil duty. We're gonna, he return to expose racism hidden in our everyday lives, plus the Hughley Hustle home mix, and Kyle Hughley, aka Especial K, is a hot record producer, and we're here to his latest project on Short Bus Records. It's the DL Hughley Show right now. It's DJ Khaled.

0: Now, please welcome the militant man Jamal Kingsley to expose racism hidden in our everyday lives.
1: Hello, my brothers and sisters. This is Jamal Kingsley, the militant man, here to expose racism hidden in our everyday lives. Why is it? Official Apple AirPods only come in white. Is it because white is always in your ear trying to tell you something? Think about it, my brother. And why is it? A black piece of coal is worth hardly nothing. But if you take that same black coal and put heat and pressure on it, it turns into a white diamond, and then it's valuable. Are you trying to say long as you black, you don't have much value, but soon as you turn white, you are priceless? Think about it, my brother. And why is it? On White Cap Mountains, you can ski, sled, toboggan, have all kinds of fun. But on the Black Hills of South Dakota, all you can do is look at them. Is it because you can't have fun unless you're white? Think about it, my brother. This is Jamal Kingsley, the militant man. And until next time, stay woke. And think about it, my brother.
0: Gonna have another Special K Short Bus Records banger. That is up in 20 minutes. It is the DL Hughley Show.
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7: Good afternoon. This traffic report sponsored by the Ohio State Highway Patrol. If you're in Westlake on Crocker Road, you'll find an accident just south of 90 causing some delays. East your way inbound. Expect some heavy afternoon traffic between East 55th Street and Superior Ave. In North Ridgeville, look for an accident on Lorraine Road at Root Road. 77 southbound, things start to slow down between Arlington Road and Massillon Road.
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10: Is John, you said serious?
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1: Like, did she ever like him at all?
0: She did. And if you read his book, then you understood, which is why he wrote the letter to her saying, had I have read your book 30 years ago, I would have hugged you more.
1: Yeah, or married somebody else.

0: That's going to wrap up this hour's Hubley Hustle Home Mix. 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
1: Hey, this is your boy Special K, another Short Bus Records banger, baby, baby. Now listen up, everybody. The U.S. is currently surging with foodborne illnesses. Cyclospora is causing explosive diarrhea, plus salmonella, E. coli, and my dad's favorite, Listeria, are all on the rise in record numbers. You can't hardly eat without rushing to the bathroom. Here's Run Through Me. It's another bang on Short Bus Records, baby, baby.

0: Slack El Sporo. Yeah, she live on. She lived down on Figueroa, right?
1: Yeah.
0: Her sister's diphtheria. She's have you seen him?
1: I used to date her.
0: I bet you somebody gonna be named Slack El Sporo before the year's over.
2: Before
0: the year's over, so it's somebody being born at a general hospital right now.
2: Oh yeah, without question.
0: What you need to know with the one only Sybil Wilkes is coming up in 10 minutes. It's the D.L. Hughley Show.
3: 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Hughley!
4: 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Hughley Show. 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
0: Snitches get stitches. Snitches go home for Christmas. That's what snitches do.
4: Tell everybody it's on. Here we go. The D.L. Hughley Show.
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5: 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But the 5-0-3 teams are the Chargers, who we talked about in the full show yesterday, the Dolphins, the Titans under new head coach Robert Saleh, and the more surprising Bucks and Texans. 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And that leaves the Texans and CJ Stroud on a prove it year off to a bad start. I will say they've played two good teams and had a tough divisional foe, but Stroud has to play better if his team is going to have a chance. 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
1: Y'all know some shows talk about it. D.L. Hughley breaks it down. No holding back. No playing it safe. Just real conversation. Real comedy. And real truth.
0: It's the D.L. 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

0: That was Olivia Dean, Man I Need. Coming up next, we got a song for When Your Mom and Daddy Were Still Together. And the Jamal Kingsley, the Militant Man, he's going to be back with One Voice Jeopardy. That's coming up in 15 minutes. Now it's time for What You Need to Know with the one and only Sybil Wilkes.
1: It's Sybil Wilkes with What We Need to Know. Cornell University agreed to launch an independent investigation into its handling of a 2024 fraternity sexual assault case following new civil lawsuit allegations as the district attorney, Matthew Van Houten, prepares to present the case to a new grand jury. At the Los Angeles Police Department, new demographic data shows Latino officers now make up 60% of the force, while white officers no longer hold a majority following the whistleblower recordings exposing racist recruitment remarks targeting Black candidates. And in Minnesota, the Justice Department announced the arrest of 10 foreign nationals from Brazil, Ghana, and Liberia accused of illegal voting in recent state and federal elections after falsely claiming U.S. citizenship. And the WNBA playoffs are on. The Las Vegas Aces host the Indiana Fever tonight in a winner-take-all Game 3 following a dominant 27-point, 15-assist effort from who else? Caitlin Clark to keep Indiana alive. I'm Sybil Wilkes. Be informed. Be empowered.
2: Yes, yes.
0: Thank you, Sybil. Jasmine.
2: Already paid, baby.
0: More
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0: of the DL Ugly Show is coming up fully funded and ready to rock.
2: You know what? Stop. 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
0: It's the DL Ugly. What is that? That one doesn't say that at all.
2: Stop.
0: It's the DL Ugly Show.
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6: 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Look for some delays if you're on 77 headed northbound. There is an accident blocking the left lane after Ghent Road. You'll find another crash on 77, but this time southbound. Look for an accident blocking the two left lanes before you get to Arlington Road. It's about a 15-minute delay. And if you're on Auburn Road, look for fallen power cables at Bell Road that's causing some delays.
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1: What did you set this on, hell?
0: You
1: gotta make her say my name one time here.
0: My name is DL.
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1: It's the DL Hughley Show, your 2026 edition. Remember that if you are in Columbus, Ohio, the Ohio State, home of the Ohio State University. I will be there along with Don Lemon for DL and DL. We're at the Mershon Auditorium. Then the following day, we'll be in Cincinnati at where? The Taft Theater. So come check us out and take a notion. Jasmine Guy, boy. She's a beautiful woman. But
3: just leave it at that.
4: Yeah.
1: No, I'm not.
4: Here comes Lady Jasmine.
1: She is.
4: Jasmine, turn away.
1: Yes. This guy. She is. But she's saying that the internet is hard on her.
3: It is hard on her, but I get it. Okay. The internet, that's the place where people will be hard on you, period. But what we ought to be doing is celebrating the fact that you age. Because the alternative would mean you're not here. No, you're not here.
1: I said this and people ridiculed me for saying this. I've never seen any woman I've ever seen at all. Every woman I've ever seen has something absolutely beautiful about her.
3: Yeah.
1: And I think, and no, because I'm talking about Jasmine. It's gorgeous. Like a gorgeous soul.
3: I totally believe that. Yeah. And I just think it's unfair that the internet.
1: It is unfair.
3: They're going to do what they do. That's what they do.
1: They're disputing that.
3: They build you up, let you down. That's how it goes.
1: Did they do that?
3: They did.
1: So who is they?
3: The internet.
1: So the internet.
3: All those people. Yes.
1: Okay. So it's not rooted in anything other than the internet being
3: mean. Listen, I have always said, just because you know something is true doesn't mean you always have to say it out loud.
1: But if that's your job, you have to.
3: Especially if the idea is to hurt someone's
1: feelings. No, the idea isn't.
3: Yeah, it is.
1: The idea isn't to hurt someone, but part of the job, if you're a comedian, is to state the obvious.
3: But they're not comedians.
1: Some of them are.
3: No.
1: And they've said some very funny things that were hilarious.
3: But you know what?
1: But I think, okay, here's the thing. You can't have it both ways. You can't say,
3: I want it one way.
1: When I say, I have never seen a woman without something beautiful about her, you call me a liar. You say I'm lying.
3: No, I didn't say you were a liar.
1: You said I'm not being truthful.
3: Yeah.
1: And I am. Well, I have never seen.
3: The equal parts. I've heard you say things about women, and then you'll say, "Man, she been on fire. She ain't gonna make it."
1: Some people that look. But
3: what's beautiful about her?
1: Let me see.
3: That one tooth that she has.
1: What I'm not gonna let you do is lie on my name.
3: I'm gonna tell you something right now.
1: I'm not gonna let you do. You are not fair to take advantage of me because you think I'm in a weakened position right now.
3: How are you in a weakened position?
1: Because it's morning time. But I'm tell you something. I hold truth to the fact. No one is nicer than ugly. I mean, no one is nicer than me. No one is nicer than me.
3: Thank you.
1: No one is nicer than me. And I'm not. I have never seen any woman. I've never seen a woman in my entire life that did not have something absolutely just beautiful but radiant about her.
3: Of course.
1: And I say that. The thing is,
3: we're talking specifically about Jasmine Guy's looks. When you say I've never met a woman in the whole world that you've ever met that you didn't find something beautiful about them. We're talking about something that you can't see, whether it's her personality, whether it's the middle of her scalp.
1: It's a physical thing. Mm-hmm. No, so something physically beautiful about her. Something physical.
4: Aura.
1: I could never. Aura is not quite.
3: Can't see the aura to the neck at the naked eye.
1: No, but I'm telling you,
3: I'm gonna hold you to that. Okay.
1: Yeah, okay.
3: Let's go on.
1: You know what? You know, Jasmine cut you. Even her. I'm like, oh wow, that's crazy.
3: Yeah, I'm gonna get you every time.
4: Okay. The hole is deep enough. Let's move on. Cool on, y'all.
3: Thank you, Junius.
1: Okay, Junius.
4: She was.
1: All right, coming up, we got a song for when your mom and daddy were still together. We have One Voice Jeopardy with the one and only Militia Man. And we have a note from the GED section that we're going to cover today's top stories with what's trending on the DL Hughley Show right now. Here's JG, Johnny Gill. It's the DL Hughley Show.

0: That was Johnny Gill, a dance, a kiss. One Boy Jeopardy with the Militant Man, Jamal Kingsley. He's up after a song from When Your Mom and Daddy Were Still Together. Alexander O'Neill got a bite of apple from the side himself.
1: Unshine.

0: That was a vampire. I mean, that was a that
1: Snaggle
0: song when your mom and dad. It was
1: old dragon.
0: It's the vampire from Vampire in Brooklyn. Listen, that was Alexander O'Neill's Sunshine. Welcome back to Millions of Men. Jamal Kingsley. He's playing one boy Jeopardy. Hey, Millions of Men, how are you?
2: Hello, my brothers and sisters.
0: Well, you're nice folks, though, too.
2: This is Jamal Kingsley, the militant man, here to play One Voyage Jeopardy. This is where we read lyrics from artists from the One Voyage crews, and we will have people guess which artist it is. Today's contestants, of course, our beloved Jasmine Sanders.
3: Yeah. Woo-hoo! Winner, winner, winner.
2: And our guest contestant, straight from the Congo. Morba, welcome to the show.
4: Glad to be here.
2: I will get
0: hurry up before immigration runs in. We ain't got time for this.
5: Ungawa.
2: Go to ov2026.com and you'll get a list of the artists that perform. So when I ask you these questions, it might help you out. The first lyrics, Jasmine, are you ready?
3: I think so.
2: Here we go. Walked in this place, surprised to see a big girl getting busy, just rocking to the go-go beat.
3: Yeah, I know it.
2: Who is it?
3: EU.
2: Congratulations.
0: Who was it?
3: EU.
0: I could have done that last week. You didn't have no easy ass questions like that. Damn, all that.
2: Morba, are you ready? Here are your lyrics. That's why I keep hitting them with this grammar, letting N-words know that I'm the real mama jamma. Straight to the head, like a chronic sack, I passed the mic, and yo, I passed it back.
3: Come on, you know that.
4: I don't. Oh, God.
0: Now say it in Congolese. Now do that.
4: No, I don't know. No, I'm...
2: It's the brat, Funkify.
6: That's why I keep hitting them with this grammar, letting all y'all know that I'm the real mama jamma. Straight to the head like a chronic sack, I passed the mic to the brat, and yo, I passed it back.
0: Oh, yeah. So.
2: All right, last one.
0: Funkify. Yeah.
2: All right, this is the last one. It should be easy. Whoever knows it, jump in. There were many others after you. Quite a few one-night stands. Some of their names I can't remember.
0: Dave Hollister. Is that Dave Hollister?
2: Congratulations! Dave.

0: will also be on the One Voyage Cruise.
1: Yes.
0: 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Secure your spot before it's too late. Well, that's it for this week's edition of One Voyage Jeopardy. Till the next time, book your tickets, my brother.
1: 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It's the D.L. Hughley Show.
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1: This is how you know you wait on an answer when you clean the whole house.
3: Yeah. Oh, my God. And you still don't get it.
1: Yes.
4: Let me use it. Go ahead.
1: There you go. Let him use it. Say that.
4: Take your time.
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3: Is John, you said serious?
4: People living in poverty are just not very, they're not very experienced at navigating the real world, right? 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
3: I don't know what it feels to be spit on, but I bet it's a lot like that.
5: 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I approve this message.
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20: 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Hughley show, man. Come on, man. Yeah, let me tell you something. Not only do I love you, brother, but I always been a big fan.
17: 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Hughley Show. And we're back.

That, of course, was Chris Brown and Young Thug Go Crazy. We often talk about the problem in crime in America and how it is ravaging our streets. But it seems to be from one particular prison. There are a number of experts that constantly barrage us with what's going on with the communities, the inner city communities, the urban communities, black on black crime, and what effect rap music has on crime. We never have conversations about crime's other implications. I don't know what happened at Cornell, but I do know this, that one of the most dangerous places for women to be, young women in particular to be, is on, in the presence of young men on college campuses. They say as many as 30-some% of women on college campuses have reported either an attempted sexual assault or an actual one. Why is it that we will hear ad nauseum when people talk about the rap culture, they never talk about the rape culture? And it's really pervasive in these Ivy League schools. There are people who we've talked about who play football who are now being accused of sexual assault. We have a Supreme Court justice who's been accused of sexual assault. We have a president that is an adjudicated rapist. We have an attorney general right now, senator, who was light on a pedophile. Now it's coming to light that he gave deferential treatment to 10 young students accused of rape. It used to be a time when rape and pedophilia were disqualifiers for higher offices. We have a young man in Stanford that raped someone in front of someone, and the judge did not want to ruin his future. It happened in Chicago. It happens all over the country. Now, we are quick to protect our girls from being in the bathroom with a transgender, but you know what's more dangerous than being in a bathroom with a transgender? Being in the dorm room with a young frat boy. A person in a dress ain't got a damn thing with somebody with a toga on. And it can only happen if people look the other way. It can only happen if people decided it should. We have no problem talking about the problems and the ills of society when it's from a different perspective. You tell us about how you want your women safe from illegal immigrants or how you want them safe in the inner city. We'll have any number of right-wing nut jobs tell us how bad crime is and how it's endemic and specific to us. But silence now. Somebody told me that there was a study where women talked about if they were alone in the woods, would they rather be run across a bear or a man? And 78 and almost 80% of women chose a bear. That's across all kinds of spectrums, race, color, religion, all of that. They chose the bear because the bear might maul you to death, but he ain't going to ruin your credit and sexually assault you. That's a little note from the GED section. What's trending is coming up next on the D.L. Hughley Show. Rap is Janae. It's the D.L. Hughley.

0: 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Jasmine Sanders, please tell these people what's trending.
1: Oh my gosh, have you guys been following this situation in Tennessee with Krista Pike? I don't know if you guys are familiar with it, but she's the first woman in I don't know how many years that she was sentenced because of a murder in the 90s. And a jury convicted her of that, obviously, even though she carried it out as a teenager. Well, yesterday, I guess she faced the death penalty, got into the chair and everything, and they botched her execution.
2: Two attempts, two shots.
1: They gave her two lethal injections. And of course, this situation is renewing the scrutiny of capital punishment in the United States. But a lot of people online was like, she should have faced the firing squad. Now, I know that's not funny, but I will say I do think it's kind of cruel that if you're going to do something, do it right. I mean, and I don't even know if that's proper to say, but two injections. And so they had to, of course, rush her to the hospital so that she can receive the emergency care, I guess, to save her life. But I don't know, because now you have to ask yourself, did she get her two life sentences? She served one, and now...
0: You know what they should never do?
1: You know what I mean?
0: If they're going to give you a lethal injection, they shouldn't use that little alcohol swab. They shouldn't do that.
1: No,
0: you know how they do the alcohol so you don't get infection?
1: Yeah.
0: And if they want to kill her, she's in Tennessee, right?
1: She's in Tennessee.
0: Just take her Medicare away like they're killing everybody else.
1: Wow.
0: It ain't hard to die in the southern region of the United States of America. Yeah. Just you could die of Trump policies.
1: Yeah, that's true. But this is unnecessary agony, and I get it. She's 50 years old now. She committed that murder when she was 18. I'm not saying that, you know, she should be off scot-free, but two lethal injections. First of all, what's in those injections?
0: Well,
1: two of them?
0: Yeah.
1: And she survived.
2: Whatever it is.
0: Probably whatever they're shooting at the Iranians, because it ain't working either.
1: You know what? Oh, my God.
0: I think, remember, Texas gave a woman the death penalty, Carla Faye, and she was a born-again Christian. When I know Jesus, well, tell them we said hi. You know what? If they want to die, send them to Texas or Virginia. They know how to kill people down there.
1: Yeah, they actually do.
0: They know how to murder. They know how to make it happen down there.
1: So it's pentobarbital. That's the name of the doses that they gave her, that it did not work.
0: Pinobarbital.
1: It's pentobarbital. Probably, but. No, there's no O in there. There's pinto barbital.
2: Well, maybe they gave a pinto B.
1: You can read it right there.
0: PNT.
1: Let's sound it out. PNTOBARBITAL.
0: I know what it sounds like.
1: So it's not pinobarbital. It might be pinto barbital, but it's not. What? Okay. I'm sorry. Oh. Anyway, that's what's trending.
3: You're hanging with DL Hughley. Turn it up.
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0: 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And we're back.
2: Boy, I'm sure glad that's over with. 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
7: Shout out to Macklemore.
6: Macklemore?
7: Yeah, that Free Palestine tour sold out immediately.
6: Was free.
8: Neil.
7: Immediately.
6: It's free.
7: Still?
6: It's
9: no,
6: free.
9: The Dublin, Free Paris, Palestine and London. Part was free.
7: Yeah, not the show wasn't. You had to pay for that. It's Free Palestine. But all his shows sold out immediately. And he says art will always be a form of resistance.
6: It,
7: carry
6: by
7: on,
6: definition,
7: Macklemore.
6: By definition, art is a form of resistance.
7: Young man.
8: Right on.
6: Like Serafina. You know what I mean? It's like all, you know. Remember that play they used to do?
7: Come on and give us something.
6: The black play.
7: Tell us something.
6: Everybody was going to see.
7: What, my
9: your arm's too short?
7: Too short.
6: No, the one with the African dude. Everybody's going to see it all the time.
7: Lion King?
6: No, stupid.
7: Fela?
6: Fela. You could have said that. That's so, why do you say stuff like that? That's dumb to say.
7: Yes, thank you. Thank you, Junior.
6: Lion King?
7: Thank you, Junior.
6: Jambalita State de Moya.
7: Oh, Jambala.
6: Oh, okay. Ain't no knees, Cheatham. What do you got?
9: Hey, you know what? Real quick, man. We got some bad news today, man. Industry person who his name is David. David Lawrence, man. We lost him today. A lot of people in the entertainment industry knew him a long time. He was a great dude. Lost him to a heart attack, man. So prayers to his family. So.
8: Hear, hear.
6: Yeah. Definitely.
8: Good dude.
7: Still hard to believe.
6: After we all this old craziness, then he comes through with that, and then we gotta bring it down.
8: Yeah, so Jasmine's happens. Bit.
6: Yeah,
7: thank you.
8: Again.
2: Jesus.
6: Oh, Skip. Skip and turn into Jasmine, boy.
8: Oh, that old.
6: All right, on the next deal. This is gracious. Is he calling from a suicide hotline phone as we speak?
8: It's over at St. Jude's in the emergency ward. Live from Atlanta. It's St. Jude's.
6: Are you coming from a place where they're promoting transplants? Jesus Christ. It's old 7 pounds Cheatham over here.
7: Oh, my God.
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8: Live from the amputation
9: happy hour. That stopped a long time ago.
6: Let's get the live taping with Sharday is coming up. On the next DL Hughley Show, not going to happy hour, no worries. We're going to bring the party straight to you with the Hughley House Party. Plus, we're going to give you another hot new song with my day, butt of the week. You? And another episode where people get to tell me exactly what they think of me called...
8: F-U-D-L-U-G.
6: All right, I'm getting F-U-D-L-U-G.
8: Twice.
7: Three times.
8: From the amputation ward.
6: 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Kyle, my favorite short bus operator. Pull that string. We got to go.
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Welcome inside Love and R&B with KG Smooth. It's the first of the month. Man, we are in a whole new month. Day one of quarter four of the year 2026. Man, how are you going to make a difference in these last 3 months before we approach the alleged new year? Huh? Yeah, something to think about. But hey, let's vibe out. It's the prequel to the weekend, baby. Welcome inside Love and R&B.

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0: listening to Love and R&B with KG Smooth. What's trending in R&B? Sending condolences out to Trina Braxton. She is mourning the loss of her husband, Vaughn Scales, who passed away at the age of 58. Her publicist put out a statement today saying, "It's with a heavy heart that we announce the passing of Vaughn Scales, beloved husband of Trina Braxton." He added that the family appreciates the support and they're asking for privacy as they navigate through the loss. And there has been no additional details surrounding his death yet. Also trending in R&B, you know, it's been announced that after a 3-year hiatus, the Soul Train Awards is coming back Friday, November 27th, going to be airing on BET and CBS. And the host is none other than Anthony Anderson. He will be the host for the return of the Soul Train Awards. Of course, Anthony Anderson going to be joining us for the barbecue beach party in Bimini on the One Voyage 2026 cruise. So that's exciting. Something to talk about. Make sure you book your cabin on the cruise so you can kick it with Anthony Anderson. And finally, trending in R&B, congratulations. Shout out to Earth, Wind & Fire. Their song, September, has re-entered into the Billboard charts after 47 years. Yes, it is on the R&B streaming songs chart at number 3 for the song September. That's crazy because, you know, the 21st of September was what? Last week or week before last? Yeah, so I can see why. That's pretty dope, though. Congratulations. And that's what's trending with Love and R&B.
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0: This is Living R&B with KG Smooth. Saw this this workbook called Removing Roadblocks to Joy. Check this out. You cannot build a deep connection with someone who is disconnected from themselves. Falling in love will not fix your life. Healing your emotional history will. Throw away the idea of having a connection with someone is enough. Even if you two click, you cannot build with someone who is not ready to do their part. If they show signs of being emotionally unprepared and lack self-awareness, then harmony and authentic interactions will be scarce. Love is not chaos, feeling nervous often, insecurity, and the excitement of the chase. Love is clarity, feeling seen, safety, calm attention, and knowing that you are committed to each other. I hope that helps someone tonight. Stay with me next hour. The vibes continue inside Love and R&B.
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